Hot 98.3, Savannah's hottest hits. And don't forget Father's Day. Not this weekend. You got time. It's next weekend. So it is coming up. One Republic. Love this one.

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1: Taylor wearing her Stevie Nicks, as in New York Knicks, shirt last night courtside at Madison Square Garden. And it was crazy because the Knicks had this huge comeback win. It was like 30 points down in the third. They won the game, NBA Finals, Hot 98.3.

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1: 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I take great satisfaction clipping my children's toenails. I don't think my husband has ever clipped our kids' fingernails or toenails one time because I'm like, let me do it. 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You can do it, whatever. Let me do that part.
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Taylor courtside at the Garden for the NBA Finals. Must have been good luck. It was a big comeback, historic win for the Knicks last night. Here's Malcolm Todd, Hot 98.3.

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4: 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Yeah.
1: 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Yeah.
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1: Yeah.
3: 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You're like...
4: Oh. All right, I'm out of money. 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
1: Tom Hanks and his very famous friends have colonoscopy parties. And if you've never had a colonoscopy, let me just tell you, you got to drink this drink that clears out your bowels. Yep. And you're basically chained to a toilet until your body decides, I'm clean. I'm free.
0: You know? Let's do it.
1: And you don't know. It happens very quickly. I had to have a colonoscopy well before the time because I have constipation issues. Mm-hmm. And I now know that I have lazy cilia. It's no surprise to anybody. But I found out that it just kicks in whenever it kicks in. You know,
0: it's different for everybody, right?
1: Different for everybody. It happens relatively quickly after you drink the drink. But then you really do have to like set up shop in the bathroom until you are finished, right? But Tom Hanks does something a little differently. He gets his friends, Martin Short and Steve Martin.
0: Oh, yeah.
1: Yep. All together.
0: Super famous.
1: And they drink their colonoscopy drinks together and they play a game.
2: Every 5 years, that magic date comes around and we get together and compete as to who is going to be able to be the last one to go to the bathroom. We are literally, it's like we'll be playing cards. So you take this stuff that induces the sluice mechanism to get that whole digestive system clean. The first one to go gets the last choice of when you go in to get the colonoscopy.
3: I see.
2: And it's like, I gotta go! And then you go and you can't hold it. And then someone
3: who's the strongest?
1: I think he raised his hand.
0: He did,
1: I think he raised his hand.
0: He might be the youngest, too.
1: Maybe.
0: I think he's the youngest of the three.
1: Yeah.
0: He's the youngest.
1: Tom Hanks, Martin Short, and Steve Martin, yeah.
0: Those are three really funny people.
1: This is my question. I mean, they've got to be, obviously, they're very, very wealthy men.
0: Right.
1: So you have to be in a place that has all of your own bathrooms.
0: Oh, yeah.
4: Oh, yeah.
1: And you have to be prepared to stay there for quite a while.
0: Yeah.
1: It's not just like, oh, I pooped once and you're done.
0: Like, I got to go.
1: No.
0: You might be there for all night.
1: Yes, maybe even part of the next day.
0: Yeah, maybe they'd stay the night.
4: Well, at one point, it becomes a liquid.
1: Yeah.
4: Because basically, the liquid is going there to clean it out. It's not solid.
1: Right, yeah. Right.
0: And, man, have you had one?
5: I have.
0: So I'm the only one who hasn't. What is the age?
1: I think it's 50.
0: Unless you have other issues.
5: Move the, yeah. I had to have one in high school because of some other issues.
0: Some other issues.
5: I had a stomach ulcer, so we had to do a whole look at some stuff. Yeah.
1: I can't remember if it's 40 or 50. Maybe.
0: Oh, I'm pretty sure it's 50.
1: 50?
5: It was 50 for a while, but I feel like I read somewhere they're moving it up.
0: Maybe you're right.
4: Well, they should.
0: Is it 45 now?
1: I don't know, but
4: they should move it up because if colon cancer is preventable if you get it done and they can clear the polyps if there's polyps.
1: Mm-hmm.
4: And it's very easy to clear the polyps. So if you wait too long and you happen to get a polyp too early, and you die from cancer, and that it could have been prevented.
1: Yeah.
5: I think 40, it's 45.
1: 45, yeah.
5: Okay.
1: So
5: I'm seeing it now.
1: It went from the baseline screening age went from 50 to 45 due to the rise in colorectal cancer diagnoses.
0: So 45, so I have another 10 years before my first one. So, but when I have it, I wonder if we can do it on the air. Have we talked about that before?
1: You don't want to, yes, because I also had the same thought.
0: But
5: you mean
0: Katie Kirk did the actual procedure on the air?
1: Oh, the procedure.
0: No, not the... Well, Katie Kirk did it.
1: She did.

0: She's television and she's Katie Couric.
1: You're knocked out completely.
0: Yeah. I asked if I could take home my pictures and they said no.
2: I got you.
3: I mean, I'm sure you could. You could maybe be live.
2: That's
3: from
2: what I'm saying,
3: the colonoscopy.
2: Live.
3: Yeah. I mean, I doubt they're going to do like cameras and stuff, but I would think. Now, do you want to be awake?
1: No, I do not.
3: Yeah, see, that's the kicker.
0: That's the problem.
2: It may like lead up to it.
0: We
3: could do that, and then we could send Jason to broadcast live from your bedside.
0: Yes.
2: There you go.
0: And whatever you say on air sticks.
2: Uh-oh.
0: Yeah, you're going to have to sign a waiver. Whatever when they start putting you to sleep sticks.
2: Well,
3: that's when you got to get your good questions in.
1: When you get out of your sleep is where you can say weird things as soon as you get out.
2: Oh, yeah.
1: And it is weird because you go to sleep, and it feels like you slept for hours, and you wake up. Unfortunately, but I think they're used to it, because of all the air that they pump in your system, you can't control the farting right after.
3: Yeah,
1: you're farting
3: yes.
1: in front of nurses and doctors. It's like, yes, the colonoscopy went. What would you say? I can't hear you.
0: I can't hear you. The good news, you don't really, like, I don't really remember.
2: Though, does it?
0: No.
2: Because it's all air.
0: It's all air. Empty. And you have nothing in your bowels.
2: But still, that's still embarrassing. The sound.
3: It's loud. Yeah.
0: It's embarrassing for you.
2: Yeah.
0: You're still coming off the anesthesia, so you don't necessarily remember all of it.
2: And they see and hear it every day.
0: Yes.
3: Every day. And it's what's supposed to happen.
0: Yep. If it didn't happen,
3: it would be a problem.
1: Yep. I remember
2: my glove up there. Like, oh, great. Right.
1: I remember arguing with the nurse.
0: Yes, it is.
2: It blows out of your butt.
3: He's got fingers.
2: There that glove is. That's my lucky glove.
0: This is my new bar trick. Watch it.
1: I remember arguing with the nurse.
0: Of course.
1: I said,
2: what a waste.
3: Is this the cleanest colon you've ever seen?
0: Tell me it is.
1: I remember laying down. I'm going to say, there's no way in hell you're going to get me to go to sleep.
0: Mm.
1: And she's like, okay. I said, I'm going to fight it. And I fought it. And then went to sleep.
0: Yep.
3: Yeah.
0: And then they're like,
3: that checks out.
1: Yeah.
2: Yeah. I think, you know, it seems like every time you go into, because I think it was my sixth knee surgery when I was 20, was my third ACL reconstruction. And they're like, countdown from 10. It's like 10, 9,
0: out.
3: Done.
2: 4 hours later, you wake up
0: But isn't it crazy I remember everything like being wheeled in.
2: Yep.
0: And then you remember you're hooked up to the things that you're hooked up to, and then you just don't.
2: You just don't. And you wake up and you look down, and you're like, oh, my leg's wrapped, and they did all sorts of stuff.
0: Yeah.
2: Like a drill and taking your, ugh.
0: Uh-huh.
2: It's wild.
0: It's scary, but also peaceful.
2: Yeah.
3: Yeah.
0: Very, mm-hmm. very peaceful. You just wake up and you're like, okay.
2: Yeah.
0: You still feel kind of loopy and good.
2: Yeah. Yeah. It's actually, what a modern miracle.
0: No kidding.
2: Yeah.
0: No mm-hmm. kidding. So I would not recommend doing the way that Tom Hanks and Martin Short and Steve Martin all do, because it's a very private process.
2: Right, right.
0: You know? Although, if I could take that stuff right now, I would.
2: Yeah, Katie needs to probably go to the emergency room today.
0: I probably do. I'm not kidding. I don't think... This is not TMI for anybody in this room, because I don't care what mm-hmm. you hear. But I don't think that I have gone to the bathroom in like 10 days.
2: I haven't gone number two in 10 days.
1: Oh my gosh.
2: I've gone 10 times today.
0: Yeah. I know. That's a different kind of problem.
2: No, I've gone once today, but yeah.
0: I do not think that I have. I really don't. It's been like little tiny bits here and there.
2: Yeah.
0: Here and there, but...
2: Not a full movement in 10 days.
0: No, I'm working out. I'm eating lots of salads.
1: It's like a bunny poop.
0: It is. It kind of is. I'm eating or I'm drinking tons of water.
2: Yeah.
0: I don't know what the problem is.
3: Well, now that you've said that, be on the lookout for a Facebook message from my mother.
0: Okay.
3: She's got this pill that she's found is called Can Clean.
0: Oh.
3: That she swears by.
0: I have
2: Can Clean.
0: Can
2: Clean. Like
0: things.
2: It can clean you. Okay.
3: Yeah.
0: Yeah. I even have a prescription for Linzess. But the problem is that it makes me feel really nauseous.
2: Yeah.
0: I don't want to feel that way.
2: Mm.
0: But now I'm like, what's worse? Feeling nauseous?
2: There's
0: got to
2: be some sort of health issue. I mean, obviously that, but like it can cause having not going number two for 10 days. Can't
0: it is
2: be good.
0: The lazy cilia, which is why I had that.
2: I know it's a health issue. That's why it's doing it mm-hmm. or not doing it. But like being actually full of crap is literally
0: it
2: cannot be good for you.
3: No,
2: right?
3: It's terrible for your gut.
0: No, I think you can poison you.
2: Yeah, I don't like that.
0: I said to Jared, I'm like, I think that's why I'm in a bad mood all the time.
2: I said, yeah, you're full of crap.
0: I really don't feel great. I'm like foggy, feel kind of weird.
2: I bet.
3: That checks out.
0: Yeah,
2: that's
0: so
2: bad.
0: I'd like to go. If I could have this, I think there's over-the-counter stuff you can drink. But again, if you do it, it makes you feel nauseous. I hate that feeling.
2: Yeah.
4: It's okay if you're not a morning person. Be crabby if you want. Jared

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1: You know, big days for people every year is like Christmas or Thanksgiving. Some people, maybe it's the 4th of July, their birthday, their anniversary. But one of the biggest days of the year, the best days of maybe even Katie's life, but it happens once every year. Today is National Cheese Day.
0: Yay!
1: And no one likes cheese more than Katie.
0: I'm going to be celebrating by eating lots of cheese.
2: Do you know how much fat is in cheese?
3: I got a better question. What's your favorite cheese?
0: Oh, thank you. you know, I really love a sheep's milk cheese. Manchego is probably one of my favorites.
2: You're the most bougie person I know.
1: You are.
0: Thank you.
2: I need
0: to.
1: Thank you.
3: There you go.
1: That's a good way to.
0: Thank you.
3: My answer is sharp cheddar.
1: Yes.
0: I love a sharp cheddar.
1: You got pepper jack.
0: I love it. Well, pepper jack's not normally one of my faves, but I do like a sharp cheddar. I like a white. I like a Vermont cheddar.
2: Mine is string cheese.
0: I love a string cheese.
1: Or spray cheese.
3: Cheese whiz.
0: That's not
1: cheese whiz. That's right.
0: Yes.
2: Do you ever look at the American cheese slices you make a grilled cheese with? Not you, Katie, but most of us.
0: I have those in my fridge. Don't you worry.
2: Like those are not actual cheese at all.
0: At all.
1: They're not.
2: It's a processed, made-up product.
0: So is Velveeta.
2: Yes.
0: Yeah.
1: True.
2: It's a process because it would be so expensive. But didn't you, Katie, at one point, either you joined a cheese club, which sounds ridiculous, or you bought so much cheese somewhere that Ben, your husband, made you take it back?
0: Yes. We went to a wine tasting, which is my second. Actually, that's my first favorite day, wine day, National Wine Day. But cheese day, we went to a wine tasting and there was, it was like a, I don't really know. It wasn't a cheesemonger, but it was, somebody was there. You could order a bunch of cheese if you liked it, right?
1: That's a great word.
0: And a monger. Yeah. And so I did. I ordered $100 worth of cheese. And we were coming up on the holidays. It was a holiday wine tasting.
1: Sure.
0: So we ordered a ton of wine and I ordered a ton of cheese thinking we're going to be entertaining. We're going to eat it.
1: Yeah.
0: My husband saw it. He was like, absolutely not. Cancel the order. So I did.
2: You probably were drinking wine.
0: Yes.
2: That's a big trap,
0: and
2: too.
0: I thought it was a great idea. I thought this will be perfect. He did not think so.
1: Do you hold any resentment?
0: Yes, all the time. Okay. I'm like, don't talk to me about having to return something ever again.
1: Yeah. Have you ever told him to return anything?
0: Yeah, I did tell him to return that. What was that small little car he got?
1: Oh, a Prius?
0: Yeah, the Prius. Remember he came home in
1: that's different. He bought a car without talking to you about it. That's different.
0: No. We knew we were buying a car.
1: No, but he didn't tell you. He just selected a car that y'all didn't even talk about.
0: Yeah, Prius was not even in the realm of ideas.
1: That's what I mean. Yeah, you're in the market, but that's like, hey, we should get a car, and then you just come home with one that you don't talk about. I would never do that.
0: Literally.
2: Well, you can do it now.
0: You can. Literally
1: no,
0: left
1: I feel like I can't.
0: The car dealership parking lot, and it was between two cars, and I'm like, you know what? You're driving this. You choose. Dude rolls up in our driveway in a Prius.
3: Option 3.
0: Absolutely not.
2: How radical is Ben to first pick out a Prius, which is great on gas miles, to then pick out an F-150 as his next car?
0: I know.
2: That makes no sense.
0: Well, his is a hybrid.
2: It's two ends of the spectrum.
0: Yeah. He's doing like, I think more, maybe not more. He's doing just the same amount of driving now.
1: It's a lot.
0: For his
1: job.
0: Yeah.
1: Yeah.
0: So at the time, and I was pregnant with Henry. We had Nora because they're only 15 months apart.
1: Yeah. Prius ain't going to work.
0: No, we were going to have two car seats. I was like, in what world?
3: Just put one in the trunk.
1: I don't know.
0: he really is like, that was when he had his midlife crisis. Like, he didn't know what he was thinking.
1: Yeah. Well, and then I'm sure he drives back and it's embarrassing. Like, hey, I know I sat down and did all the paperwork, but
2: can I get an F-150?
1: Yep. I don't want it.
0: I said, I'll go. I'll do it myself.
1: Yeah.
0: He was like, I'll handle it.
1: My wife said I can't have it. I'm like,
2: I will tell you this, though. The one thing I hate with all passion is returning stuff. I hate it. I hate going to the store.
1: It's awkward.
2: Giving an explanation. No, it's completely fine. I hate returning. The only thing I like is when I can return with Amazon that says no box, nothing. Just throw it at the UPS.
0: Yeah.
1: Yeah. Drop it at Kohl's.
3: Throw it here.
0: Mm-hmm. Like, or Whole Foods. You just go and literally there. You just open up a thing.
1: You go bam.
0: Yep.
1: Oh,
0: yeah.
1: Really?
0: Mm-hmm.
1: Oh,
0: I mean, you have to fill out your stuff beforehand, but boom, straight into it. Yeah.
1: Yeah. No people.
2: How many times have you ever ordered something from Amazon and you go to return it and they say, it's okay, just keep it.
0: Oh, yeah.
2: They don't want, it's not worth it for them to have to take it back.
0: More than a few times. But I'll tell you, if you ever think, I'll just order and then they won't, no, they're going to, that'll be the time that they do make you send it back.
1: Yeah, you're right.
0: Yeah.
1: And they're like, you owe us.
0: Mm-hmm.
1: And what's that one company? Oh, it's I have a 100% fail rate.
0: Oh, Temu.
1: Ordering clothes from Temu.
0: Yeah.
1: Every time. I've done it three times, and now I don't do it anymore. Mm-hmm. All trash.
2: Well, you know that Temu.
1: It doesn't fit
2: actually,
1: at all.
2: My wife has gotten really nice clothes from that.
0: I don't know. It looks nice.
2: It's not high quality, but it looks nice at first, and the second time you can't wear it.
1: Yeah.
2: But
1: that's what I'm saying.
0: Because it literally
1: disintegrates.
0: Like, yes.
2: Temu has just gotten sued $250 million because they did not take steps to prevent toxic chemicals in clothing and electronics and
0: not really clothing. A shocker.
2: That's right. And baby items and stuff like that. They did not do any type of regulation on or anything like that. And illegal stuff that they're getting sued $250 million. And if they have to change everything by August.
0: Wow.
1: Wow. That's a quick turnaround.
0: Yeah.
1: I think like the 2XL thing I ordered one time, couple shirts. I'm like, this is such a good deal. It's like a pack of shirts. It must be like 2XL, like in China.
3: Mm. Yeah.
0: Because it was an adult small.
1: Like, I know if something's like, oh, I might need to lose some LBs because, you know, not every shirt, I couldn't get it on. Mm. Like, I pulled it across my chest and that's it.
0: That was it.
1: Yeah. Like, I'm like, this is not 2XL.
0: Yeah.
1: No. I know, Matt, you know the 2XL sizes, 3XL. You know those sizes.
0: Yeah.
1: Mm-hmm. I'm like,
0: How was the return policy on that one? Yeah, I was going to say, that's going to be, it's a nightmare.
3: Don't waste your time.
1: Because I think it's 13 cents for six shirts. So, I mean,
0: yeah.
1: And I spun the wheel ahead of time, you know, on the app.
0: Oh, yeah.
1: You always
0: Every
1: win.
0: Time.
1: Yeah. And yeah. Then you end up buying crap.
2: Are there, Temu used to take forever to get the clothes from China, but now I hear they're opening up distribution centers here in the United States.
0: Well, not if they're being sued 25 or however much, 250 million.
3: Well, they haven't yet because Hannah's stepdad is obsessed with Temu. Mm-hmm. He gets so much random stuff. And he just gave Wyatt something that he ordered for Temu. It's Christmas pajamas.
0: Oh. Mm-hmm.
3: They just got here.
0: Yeah. Sounds about right.
1: Just in time.
3: Yep. Nailed it.
0: It does.
2: Yeah.
0: You have to be careful on Amazon too, though, because if you're not ordering from like, because normally I try to select Prime, you know?
1: Prime only,
0: because,
1: yeah.
0: But one time I went to return something and it was going to be like $35 to return it because it was like through a private seller, mm-hmm. which I didn't realize. And the person at the post office was like, you're really just better off keeping this. $35 to ship it back.
2: Amazon has some rules and regulations. If they do that, you can complain to Amazon itself.
0: Well, good luck.
2: I still am not a huge fan of Amazon, although it's so convenient. You're just hurting, it seems like, these local brick and mortar stores.
0: You are, for sure.
2: By the way, Temu does have locations in the United States where they ship an unbelievable amount of stuff to the location and then ship it from there, so you get it much faster, depending on what you buy.
1: Yeah, because that's been besides the quality, that's been the complaint.
0: Mm-hmm.
1: I'm not saying you can't find anything good on there. I just haven't.
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5: Heads up now over on I-95 northbound. Looking at congestion there. Getting past Augusta Road, exit 102, up towards the state line there. Freeing up a little bit once you're going into the South Carolina area. Also going to be keeping an eye over on Augusta Road southbound. Right now, pretty wide open, getting towards I-95. Can expect to see more delays rising in that area as the morning continues, heading towards Port Wentworth. Another traffic update in minutes.
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1: If you have ever heard, I mean, it's just one more thing for us to have to worry about, but if you've ever heard of this scam going around called the screw method.
2: Is this at gas stations?
1: It is at gas stations. It's at gas stations. We're going to tell you if you should be worried about it. Basically, the idea, and it's all over social media, is that you pull up to a gas pump and someone before you or at some point has put a tiny little screw. You know, like how some pumps, the lever comes up and then some don't.
0: Yeah.
1: They have figured out a way to put a screw in it to not cut off the pump the whole way. So when you go,
0: if you're putting like 20, let's say you're not doing it till full,
1: right?
0: Because that wouldn't work. But if you're doing like $20 and you leave,
1: then your card's in there. They figured out a way to keep that pump on, and then you're paying for everybody's gas.
0: Oh my God.
1: Because
0: gosh.
1: Whoever put the screw there is going to know that that's where you can get the
2: Does
1: gas.
2: Does the pump last that long?
0: I think you may have to pull up right away, maybe.
1: You would probably have to stake it out to see.
3: Yeah, you pull up right away. That's what you got to do.
1: And so it's all over social media, and everybody is sharing it like crazy, and they're like, don't get screwed by the screw method, you know. Cops are saying, don't worry about it.
0: Okay.
1: It literally has never happened before. I don't know.
3: But you're giving the idea.
1: But I don't know if it's even possible.
0: I'm going to do it today.
3: Yeah. Yeah. Now people are going to start doing it. It makes sense if you do that, and it's still on.
1: Yeah.
3: But how many people are going to, like, when you go up, the thinging, the handle would fall off if that still was up.
1: I think that's the idea.
0: Like,
1: that
0: it wouldn't fit right.
1: Yeah, it doesn't really work that way. And they have, if you think that you're pulling up to a gas station that doesn't have cameras on you, you are sorely mistaken.
0: Oh, yeah.
1: You're sorely mistaken.
3: Actually, it depends how low the lever goes before it clicks off. So if it's only an inch, it has to go all the way down for it to click off. It's possible, maybe.
1: I think it could be. I mean, anything is possible. It just is not happening the way social media is leading you to believe that it's happening.
4: I mean, every time I pump gas, when I go to put the handle back, I wait until I see it say, do you want your receipt?
1: Same.
4: That, to me, signifies the transaction's over.
1: It's over. Yeah. Oh.
0: Yeah, and I typically, you know, when I had a gas car and I hated the environment like you guys, I would, just to make sure, I would just cut the hose off.
1: Oh, sure.
0: I mean, like, take it, like, you know, like bolt cutters and just cut the hose in two.
1: I was going to say, I thought you would just drive away with it still attached.
0: I've also done that.
3: That has happened.
0: That way you're like, I'm not paying for anybody else's.
3: Do you remember Mike Klein?
1: Yes. Yeah.
3: I worked with a friend of his, and he did that. He pulled away from the gas station, and I guess it detaches just in case so it doesn't knock over the entire.
1: Yeah.
3: And he was driving down the highway, and everybody's like waving hat.
1: He's like, hey!
3: Waving back. Turns out he had a gas nozzle hanging from his car, driving down the highway.
4: How are you doing?
1: That sounds about right.
0: I'm surprised it happened more because, you know, we're all busy and like, all right, you're in the car, like, time to go. You're like,
1: yeah. Have you ever done this where, and I don't know how, if this happens as frequently as in my mind I make it out to be, but you know, they always say, do not use your cell phone while you're pumping gas, right? Because any sort of electric or static could start a fire.
3: You have to sometimes.
1: Right, well, yes.
3: At Sam's, you have to scan your app.
1: Yeah.
3: That makes no sense.
1: You know how you learn things when you're young and it just sticks with you?
0: Right.
1: So in my mind, I'm like, don't touch your phone. Of course, that's the one thing that I want to do while I'm sitting there.
3: Yeah.
1: But have you ever been sitting and you think that you have it on like you've locked the pump in and then you're just sitting there and you're just waiting. I'm like, God, this is taking forever. And you realize it wasn't even pumping to begin with.
0: Right.
1: Oh, I just wasted like 5 minutes of my time.
3: Don't you look at I always want to know my amount.
1: I don't know. I'm normally cleaning trash out organizing something.
3: Ooh, that's dangerous.
1: What?
3: Because you need, if you go back in your car, you can build up a static charge. You need to touch the metal pole outside. Do you not see all the signs?
1: That's what I'm talking about. The static has me freaked out.
3: Yeah.
1: I just
3: Phone is different. The phone is because it's electronic.
1: Yeah.
3: You when you walk into your car from walking in, it can develop like when you touch the metal nozzle, a little spark. And you should see some of the accidents.
1: It really does happen?
3: Oh, yes, it does. If you ever notice, it says touch the metal pole before, and sometimes I've done it. It's like, and then I get it. Yeah, very dangerous.
1: Well,
0: are you talking about at a strip club? You touch the metal pole? What are you talking about?
1: they have a sign to say touch
0: the metal pole?
4: You're talking about I don't think it's metal. I thought it was like cement keeps people from driving into the gas pump.
3: Yeah.
4: Like on either end.
3: If you go into your car, you're supposed to touch something metal to decharge yourself.
1: I know
3: Look it up.
1: I know that there's a sign that talks about static. I didn't know that it told you to touch something.
3: A lot of times metal poles have like a piece of metal on it.
1: Okay.
3: and or the concrete pole has a piece of metal on it. There's lots of videos of people grabbing the nozzle after they went into the car. I do it all the time, and it just boom, it flames up. Yeah. There's a little tiny static. Can ignite those.
1: That's what I'm afraid of. But I do clean out my car from trash while I'm standing there.
0: Yeah.
1: So I'll just touch something before I get back in.
0: Yeah.
1: Either that or I'm going to sit on my phone.
0: Or
1: while I'm pumping.
4: Yeah.
0: And then every once in a while you see some jackass out there smoking at the gas pump.
1: Oh, yeah.
0: You're like, really?
1: Yes.
0: This dude don't even
3: Wait,
0: care.
3: Do vapes, they don't. Do vapes count?
0: No, you just look like a douche. So you might might be bullied.
1: But there could be static from a vape,
0: I would think,
1: right?
0: So, yeah, because they're electric. Yeah.
4: Could it spark?
3: My thought is, though, they say don't use your phone near a gas tank or when you're filling it with gas. But Sam's, you got to take out your phone. You don't have to, but most people do. And you scan the QR code with your phone right there. You know, I mean.
1: Yeah, I was going to say.
0: And some people do Apple Pay on their phone.
1: Yeah.
0: They just go. Boop.
1: But I wonder, I was going to say before there was the option for that. It was only, you just only had a card. You know, so maybe it hadn't evolved. But if they were saying there's the QR code, then
3: it's right
1: they
3: on.
1: Have.
3: You hit fuel on your app. Then you go over to the gas pump. It knows what pump you put in. And then you scan your phone.
1: Mm-hmm.
3: And then it's like, it figures out. It takes the money off your credit card on your phone. The Sheetz does that too, maybe. To scan your card to get the little discount.
1: I don't know.
0: I think you have to insert a card. But maybe you can scan it. I'm not sure.
3: No, the Sheetz card. I think there's a little light and you use your phone. And boop.
4: I don't know. Like, if I do it at Sam's, I just use my Sam's card. I don't use my phone.
3: You could.
1: Yeah.
3: You could.
1: Yeah.
3: But it's clear that they say you can do it.
1: Well, and here's a little tip. If you're getting gas at Costco, just so you know, those gas hoses are meant to go no matter where your gas tank is.
3: Thing?
1: Yeah. No matter where it is, if it's on the left or the right-hand side, those hoses are meant to go on either side.
4: I think it's like that at Sam's, too.
1: There are people
4: who will
1: wait. I've
4: seen cars do that at Sam's.
0: Although, wait to the others. Yeah. You're like, come on. You're holding up the line.
3: It is a pain, though. Especially, I've pulled up to a gas station before, and it doesn't fit. It's so embarrassing. I have to, like, excuse me, back the car out, get closer to the pump, and the thing barely hanging in.
1: But it does, they are meant to go all the way to either side.
0: Yeah, well, that's good to know. I mean, I think another thing at a gas station, because I don't go there now except for treats and like put air in my tire because they explode all the time.
1: Uh-huh.
0: There's nothing that causes me more anxiety other than, you know, the two divorces and impending attorney fees thoughts that I'm just not going to make it to 50.
1: Besides that.
0: It's the tire, like putting air in your tires and someone pulls up to wait and you're on tire number one, you're doing all four. I just feel like it takes forever and I feel bad. I'll just, even if all four tires need some air, I'll just do two and leave because I'm like, they're sitting there and it takes, and then your butt cracks out because you're trying to
1: squat.
0: And then you have to like keep looking up because we take it to the other side. You can't see how many PSIs are on the tire. It's like,
1: here's what you do.
0: And I have no spouse to say, you're good.
1: No. Let me tell you, as I used to have to get air in my tires in the station wagon all the time.
0: Mm-hmm.
1: You just say, I just got here. I'm going to be a minute.
0: Okay.
1: Just wanted to let you know.
0: I hate that.
1: Just
0: But you know, because you're like, they're waiting for you and you're on tire number one and the tires can take forever. I'm not Sheetz.
3: Yeah, there's a lot of pressure.
0: It takes forever.
1: Yeah. Fun fact. What?
3: Fun fact. Modern cell phones do not emit enough energy to ignite gasoline vapors. The real risk is the static.
1: Well, how modern? Because Matt has a phone from like...
4: Yeah, this one it still has the home button on the iPhone.
1: Uh-huh.
4: Yeah, so mine might.
1: Out.
4: Yeah.
0: You're a risk.
4: Yeah.
0: Yeah. You're a fire risk at gas stations.
1: Yes. You are.
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6: Not a bad start for your morning commute this morning. A little bit of congestion over on Augusta Road southbound. Tapping the brakes there at times, getting past Market Boulevard down towards I-95 and then picking speed back up once you're past the interstate, heading south through Port Wentworth. Also going to be keeping an eye down towards I-516 eastbound and westbound. Right now pretty wide open, though we can expect to see more delays arise heading towards Abercorn Street. Another traffic update in minutes. I'm Zach.
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1: It's reported that Taylor Swift and Travis Kelce are going to spend about $20 million on their wedding at Madison Square Garden. You know, who needs the money?
0: Well, they are Travis Kelce and Taylor Swift.
2: I don't think they should do that.
0: What's $20 million to them?
1: Yeah, I mean, it's not
3: a lot to other people.
0: I said to them.
3: Right.
0: What's $20 million to them?
2: I think that's too much.
0: Okay.
1: Yeah. It does seem like a lot, but what or how much did you spend on your wedding? Some people spend very little, like a couple thousand or some nothing, you know, they elope or whatever. Katie, do you know how much you spent?
0: You know, I don't know the exact amount, but
3: it was a lot.
0: I mean, all in, I would say probably 20,000.
3: That's a waste.
1: Okay.
3: But I will say this.
0: You are the rudest human being I've ever met.
3: Well, it is.
0: When you don't think that something is valuable because you don't think it's valuable, you tell everybody else how crappy it is. But if I told you.
3: I didn't say your wedding was crappy.
0: You
3: I
0: said it's a waste.
3: A money.
0: That's not a
3: down payment on a house.
0: I don't care. I wasn't looking for a down payment on a house.
3: I liked your wedding.
0: It was a beautiful wedding.
3: I will tell you my favorite part of Katie's wedding is one of the actual, it might be the number one wedding I've ever been to. Because while you were exchanging your vows, we could drink beers.
0: And that cost money.
3: Right.
0: I like that part. That wasn't just free.
3: I like the wedding. I'm just saying this
4: kind of
3: money.
4: Spend that money. Yeah. That's the money you need to spend.
0: And we did. Well, we spent that money.
1: And at the time, because there's all these promotions, you got a lot of the stuff at a major discount.
0: At a major discount.
1: So it probably been like $40,000.
3: Oh, my
0: gosh. See, I don't know. That's what I was like. I don't know. Because there were some things.
1: Those could be costly.
0: $1,200 maybe.
3: Okay. Oh, that's
0: nice. $1,200.
1: That's about it.
0: Again, shut up.
3: $1,200 for one outfit for one day?
0: Why don't we talk about how much your luxury car costs?
3: Oh!
0: Oh, really? That's a waste. You could be driving a Honda Civic.
4: You could be driving something that didn't need premium.
0: Yeah, you could.
4: That'd save you a lot of money.
1: $150 oil changes.
0: Yeah, how about
3: First of all, Matt, I've got now Sheets points I saved up from all the vapes.
4: The vapes are fueling his car.
0: Oh, great.
3: It's actually a wash.
0: Yeah.
1: But vapes aren't a waste.
3: I will tell you this. The reason why I say $1,200 for a dress is you're wearing a dress one time.
0: There is tradition. I would happily give it to my daughter if she wants to wear it.
3: How do you know she's going to be the same size?
0: You don't, but you have the dress and then you can
1: have it altered.
0: Yeah, have it altered.
3: You should sell it.
0: You can have it turned into a christening gown if you'd like. You can keep it for generations.
1: If you get divorced, you can burn it.
0: You could. Burn it if you wanted to.
3: At this point, it's clutter in the home.
0: Well, it's cluttering my attic.
3: And back to what you said. If you get a car that's not new, luxury, it actually is cheaper than a Honda Civic.
0: I see no value in it. I see no value.
3: Why? It's a snow car.
0: It's a waste of money.
3: No, it's not.
0: Your snow car is a waste of money.
1: What about his jacuzzi that's like embedded into his deck?
0: Waste of money.
4: The imported wood. Imported wood deck.
3: Can I tell you why it's less of a waste of money?
0: Because you care about it?
3: No, because it's your stuff is a one-day event. My stuff is years to come.
0: Oh, okay. Yeah. Whatever. My one-day event has been giving me beautiful memories ever since.
3: You could have put a down payment on a house.
0: I wasn't looking for a house at the time. I was looking for a wedding, and that's what we paid for.
3: It doesn't matter. You still got a house.
0: We can argue this or boo in the face. You don't care about it. You don't place value on it. And then I guarantee you, if your wife, Carol, had her way, she would have had a wedding.
3: Oh, no, that would have been $200,000.
0: Exactly. Yeah,
1: and you would have done it.
0: Yes, and you would have done it.
3: No, I would not have.
0: Yes, you would have.
3: No, I would
4: have. You compromised at $100,000.
0: Yeah. Whatever you want, Carol.
3: I, for the record, had the cheapest wedding out of all you guys.
0: And I guarantee you, going back, if your wife could do it over, she would have had a wedding.
3: She would have had a wedding at that point. But I always tell her the story is way, it's going to be always memorable as a story to tell. I'm not saying that the wedding wasn't good. I'm just saying that I don't get the expense for one day.
0: That's because you don't get it.
1: No, I mean, you can make the argument, like, for me, I don't like to have a big over-the-top wedding, but for other people, that's what they want to do. But yeah, like, for me, I think it kind of falls maybe on gender lines. Like, I think a lot of men are like, be more because we don't.
3: We're practical.
1: It's like, hey, I'd rather have a house. And if you get married later, you might be combining things that's different, but it's like, I've always felt that way before I got married. I mean, it's like, if you have money, I'd rather do something nice-ish, but you know, and celebrate with something that's important, but then take, instead of spending $30,000, spend $5,000, and then take the rest for like, you know, just actually starting your life.
0: Well, yeah, I think that is also
1: People do get caught up in life where it's over the top.
0: I agree.
1: I spent $5,000 on
3: day.
1: Flowers.
0: Yes,
1: and
0: yes,
1: you're
0: yes.
1: like, okay, which is fine if you want to, but geez.
0: I think there's a difference between getting caught up in it and then somebody who is saving for it, and that's what they want to spend their money on.
1: If your parents are paying for it, that's their choice.
3: And for the record, if Katie's wedding, $20,000 was spent, nowadays it's probably like $30,000.
0: Okay, you're also coming at it from a very different viewpoint. And Jared, I know you say that even before you were married, you also happened to be working right at the time when you got married in the housing industry, right? Weren't you?
1: No, I think it was at Papa John's.
0: Were you?
1: Mm-hmm.
0: When did you start working at Portrait Homes?
1: About 6 months later.
0: Okay. So
1: shortly thereafter,
0: I think that you're also looking at it from someone who is now years past the age that they got married. Mm-hmm. And so a lot of people go into the marriage, and is it right or is it wrong? Who's to say? But at that age, I don't think a lot of people are thinking, here's my down payment on my house, here's this, here's that.
3: Well, they regret it after.
0: Whatever it is, my
3: Roth
0: IRA.
3: They regret it after.
0: Sure. And that's advice that you can give lovingly to people later, but you coming at it being like, what a waste, is very disrespectful.
3: Well, you also have, I said your wedding's good. What is wrong with you?
0: I'm talking about anybody's. And the same way that you get all defensive when I say that your snow car's a waste.
3: It's not.
0: And then what do you do?
1: Getting a snow car in this area is a waste because it might snow once every 2 years.
3: Yes, yeah. When it does snow once or 2 years.
0: Do you see what you're doing? You are immediately getting defensive and giving us all the reasons why it's not. You're doing exactly what I'm doing when it comes to a wedding.
3: A lot of couples go into major debt and they have to pay it back. And then the whole time they're like, oh, really? We're living, we want to get a home together, a family.
0: Guess what? A lot of people buy a home together and then get divorced. And then you got to figure it out with the divorce proceedings.
1: Yeah, but at least you're doing something smart.
0: But you're spending money on your divorce lawyer.
1: Yeah.
0: We could say it's all a waste.
1: Well, yeah.
3: A divorce lawyer is a waste.
0: We could say all of it is a waste.
1: Yeah, yeah.
0: If you break it down that way.
1: You know, if you're like buying a house would be a smarter thing to do if you had to pick.
3: Thank you, Jared.
0: But you get divorced and then one of you's not getting it.
1: You can't do that like when you're doing something, you know, that involves another person. You can't like, well, we can't make any good decisions because we might get divorced.
0: I never said that. I'm saying if you break it down anyway, everything could be
1: a waste
0: of money.
1: People aren't excited. Well, there's some people who are. They're excited maybe to get rid of the person, but they're not excited to hire an attorney. I can tell you that.
3: Yeah, and for the record, Katie, when you say one of the people are getting it, it's typically the equity of the house is you get it and it's divided in half. Both people get, it's an investment. Both people get money. It's not they don't give the money.
1: Well, we don't like think about divorce when we're getting married either.
0: No,
1: but
0: we don't.
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7: Not a bad start for your morning commute this morning. A little bit of congestion over on Augusta Road southbound. Tapping the brakes there at times. Getting past Market Boulevard down towards I-95 and then picking speed back up once you're past the interstate. Heading south through Port Wentworth. Also going to be keeping an eye down towards I-516 eastbound and westbound. Right now pretty wide open that we can expect to see more delays arise. Heading towards Abercorn Street. Another traffic update in minutes.
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1: Always disputes, little things here and there, but, you know, my husband was an only child. His mother was an only child. I mean, it's just, so I have one child, not by choice, but it's just, you know, so I was fortunate that I was able to take over the all the things with the child because I'm one of 9 children.
2: Oh, my gosh.
3: Are you Catholic?
1: Yes, I am.
2: I could tell.
1: It was an hour and 20-minute Catholic wedding. Yes, full service.
4: A lot of ups and downs just at the wedding, though, but not afterwards.
1: Yeah. Yeah. There you go. Yeah.
2: A lot of ups. They learned that at my church. A lot of ups and downs.
3: Yeah.
4: That's fantastic.
5: Matt's wedding was pretty good, though, too.
2: Yes.
5: I don't know how much his wedding was.
2: What would you say, Matt?
6: I think we spent, I can't remember exactly. I'm going to guess somewhere between $8,000 and $10,000, so maybe around nine grand.
5: All right, yeah. I see that a little bit more.
6: And the only reason it was that cheap was because my mother-in-law at the time owned a bakery and did a ton of weddings. Hannah's stepdad DJ'd weddings, so we knew ton of vendors. So we got a really good deal from pretty much every vendor that we used, from the caterer to the decorations to the photographer.
5: Mm-hmm.
6: I mean, that photographer now is probably 3 to 4 times what we paid at the time.
5: And you know what? Another thing, Katie, maybe the wedding could be more efficient. You can get a bunch of flowers at Harris Teeter. You can use your iPhone to take photos.
3: Yeah, good luck convincing any woman we're going to Harris Teeter flowers for a wedding.
2: Yeah, that's not going to fly.
3: Think Carol would like that?
2: Mm-mm.
7: Well, we got married, you got grocery store flowers?
2: You had
7: to. It wasn't going to work
2: you
7: then.
2: You mean the carnations that you had to stick and dye?
5: I think you could have bought a bunch of flowers and arranged them very well.
2: It's not what I wanted.
3: Actually, if you give them Harris Teeter, like a dozen flowers, it can be $20 times how many. It's still going to be
2: $400, $500, $600, $800.
3: Yeah. The flowers can be crazy expensive.
2: Yes, they can.
3: On which wedding would you like to know how much I spent?
2: How about combine them both?
3: Okay.
2: Yeah.
3: On both, $2,000.
5: Oh, really? That's right.
2: Yeah.
3: The first one, it was just the reception.
2: Okay.
3: So the reception area at our church, free. Getting married in the temple's free. So we get married in the temple, that's free. The reception's free. And then I did have Papa John's. That's where I worked at the
5: time. I like it, Jared.
6: The old discount.
3: People did.
2: Jason would never.
5: I did.
2: He says that he likes it. He would never.
5: I did.
2: You had Papa John's at your wedding?
5: It was like a potluck. Yeah.
3: Oh, at your reception?
2: You didn't.
5: Yeah.
2: Because you didn't have a wedding.
5: Yeah. Oh, no.
2: If you were planning a wedding.
5: We did have a wedding.
2: You wouldn't. I'm talking, Jason. Where you
5: the
2: had a wedding?
5: The little White Chapel in Vegas is how
2: we're talking about an actual wedding where your friends and your family are all invited to the
5: event.
2: Sorry,
5: Katie.
2: That's what we're talking about.
5: Well, it was a wedding, and then we had a reception. And the only thing is, I noticed Jared's probably was cheaper because there was no alcohol.
3: No, there was none. And yeah, I think a lot of it's food. And I mean, I think the venue can be the most expensive sometimes.
2: It can
3: depending.
2: Be, depending.
3: So the venue's free. And yeah, it's in the church, it's in the gym, but it was well decked. I felt, you know, we did, I mean, the people that helped us, they decorated really nice. It was a Cinderella type theme. We had like this faux, like huge castle, like on the stage of our church, and the centerpieces were Cinderella slippers with a light underneath.
2: Do you have photos from this day?
3: Yeah, I do.
2: Did you lose them in the divorce?
3: No, no. See, that's the thing with Heather and I, it was like 50-50 done.
2: That's true.
3: It was like 50. You get this, I get, like, it was no one's trying to do anything crazy.
2: Mm-hmm.
3: I spent less on my divorce attorney with Heather than I did on the actual wedding. It wasn't even close.
2: Yeah.
3: And I didn't spend a lot on the wedding. And the $2,000 for both weddings was just that one. It was zero for the second one. Kelly didn't want to have it. She thought it was a waste of money.
2: Do you think she really thought that at the time?
3: She regretted it afterwards.
2: Yeah.
3: But she is very frugal.
2: Mm-hmm.
3: Well, except when it comes to divorce.
2: But she would have done.
3: But yeah.
2: She could have done, right.
3: Outside of that.
2: She could have done, you know, on the cheap if she wanted to.
3: And I said,
2: there are ways
3: to
2: do
3: it. I've been married before. I don't want that to affect anything.
2: Mm-hmm.
3: This is whatever we can do, whatever you want. Like, and not just you want, but like, if you want to have she had a wedding dress, but she borrowed it from somebody. We spent zero.
2: Yeah.
3: I mean, legit zero. Got married in a temple and no reception. Also, she had a lot of people in her family that she told me were anti-Mormon, so she thought that'd be awkward to even have that going on.
5: And anti-Mormon.
3: They hate Mormons.
2: There are people who,
3: there's a lot of bigotry out there still.
5: Well, if you're Christian and you hate somebody else, then you're not Christian.
3: Exactly. It's not.

0: Not it's, the way it should be.
1: It's ironic, isn't
0: it? Yeah, it is.
2: And just to let you know, Katie, mine was at an FOP lodge. That's how efficient it was.
0: You were poor then.
2: I was.
0: I probably liked you better then.
1: I'm really missing big chunks of this story because didn't you and Carol, you went to...
2: No,
1: the Little White Chapel.
2: No,
1: you don't. You went to the
2: drive-thru.
1: Okay, you went to the drive-thru. That was your wedding.
2: Yes, with the taxi cab driver smoking.
1: That was your wedding. Then how much later did you have this reception?
2: Like a month or two later.
1: So if you had had it and you were having, and so when I said this whole thing about Carol would have loved to have had a wedding, I mean like the actual event where all of it's happening at the same time.
0: Right.
2: Maybe. I think it's a great story. I mean, so the drive-thru is where a lot of celebrities got married, believe it or not. A lot. You would be shocked at the Little White wedding chapel. But, you know, the wedding was through a drive-thru. When we pulled through the drive-thru, we did our vows. We were in the back seat of a taxi. The taxi cab driver did have to, the person marrying us had to tell her to put out her cigarette. And then while we're still there at the drive-thru, she's like, do I get my bonus for bringing, I guess they get bonuses for bringing people there. And we got married and, I mean, we had a little reception after because I was concerned I wanted the gifts.
1: You didn't want, like an over-the-top event.
2: No, and then the best part is with an FOP lodge, at least in Virginia.
1: What is it? I don't know what that means.
2: The Fraternal Order of Police Lodge, maybe?
0: Oh, my gosh.
2: Yep. Huh. You can look it up.
0: On a budget.
1: Like is that like the equivalent of like a rotary?
2: Yeah,
1: okay,
2: like that.
1: Like that. Okay. Like a
0: Elks Lodge.
1: Elks Lodge?
2: Yeah.
1: Okay.
2: And then because of that.
1: I'm like trying to picture what this is.
2: We could bring our own alcohol. So I would say the expense was going to the ABC store to get alcohol.
1: Which is not cheap.
2: No, but it's a lot cheaper. I think you even went to South Carolina where
1: that's
2: is
1: what
2: cheaper.
1: We did.
2: And it's it was very affordable.
0: Okay. How much did you think you spent on the reception?
2: Oh, not much. $800.
0: Okay. What a waste.
1: Such a waste.
3: Rise and shine. The morning comes. Jared and Katie in the morning. Here we are. Let's go. Only on Hot 98.3.

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1: Jason Goodman's kind of freaking us out a little bit. He said that in the middle of the night, like right at midnight, you got a phone call from your son, Landon. So what did he say?
2: I went to Wilmington to see my girlfriend. I'm like, did you get that tire in the front? It's bald. Oh, no, but my battery went out. I need a new battery. Mm. I'm like, come on, dude. Midnight.
1: Just leave him.
2: Really?
1: Yes.
0: Did you go get it? Where was he?
1: How else is he going to learn?
2: He got AAA. And
1: okay. That you pay for.
2: Yeah, yeah, and he got, and they say the battery is going to go out, so he can't even Uber Eats if he wants. He does it every once in a while. If he needs $20, he'll go Uber Eat for like two, and he gets right on the money, like $20 to pay for something. The account goes back to zero.
1: Yeah,
0: he clocks out right after. He signs out the app as soon as he gets enough money. Yeah. Mm-hmm. So is he not working at Matteo's anymore?
2: He is. I don't understand what's going on. He made like $1,000. It's gone.
1: Girlfriend.
0: Yeah,
2: maybe
0: the back and forth's a lot.
1: Yeah, I think. As long as you know he's safe, this has got to be a teachable moment. It has to be.
2: I can't.
1: Figure it out.
2: The battery of his car, he can't get home.
1: Jason, he had no problem driving. I'm not going to.
0: Yeah.
1: This is risky because this is your child. But.
0: Right.
2: Yeah, I think a lot of parents, if they knew their son was stranded somewhere and he had to get back for work, they would buy the battery.
3: If my son had put me through what yours has put you through, he would be stuck.
1: Yeah. He'd be stuck.
3: I love my son to death.
1: Yep.
2: And then get fired, Matt?
1: Yeah.
3: Yeah.
1: I would have been stuck.
3: This isn't a career. This is a summer job. Yeah. There's plenty of other ones he could do.
1: He also had no problem going to Wilmington just on the fly.
3: Yeah.
1: He didn't care about his tire.
0: Yeah. Where was he stranded? How far away from the house?
2: I don't know. It was midnight, and I was all in a daze.
1: But the good news would be, midnight.
3: All it would take is this one time as an 18-year-old to learn a lesson, and it won't happen again. Mm-hmm. But instead, I'll bail him out, and he's going to do it again next year.
0: Well, who got him?
2: A AAA picked him up.
0: And took him to your house?
2: No, not my house. He's in Wilmington with his girlfriend.
0: Oh.
2: I don't know the whole story.
0: Mm-hmm. Oh, so you didn't go get him?
2: No, I can't go get him. AAA picked him up, but he's like, I have no battery.
1: But he wants Jason to pay for the battery so he can get it replaced and then make his way back.
0: Yeah.
1: Nah, dog. Find a job in Wilmington.
0: Your girl's there anyway.
1: Right.
0: You can transfer from UNC Charlotte to UNC Wilmington. No problem.
2: I don't know. Something about a battery to me is I got to bail him out on that.
1: He didn't care enough.
0: Yeah. I mean, I know myself, I would pay for the battery.
2: Thank you, Jared.
0: But it's like, some of the other stuff, no. I'm not paying for the.
2: How about his tire?
0: They're not getting. I mean, that's where it's like you have a job and you have money. Because like my son, from his graduation or promotion, just his promotion, people were sending him money. We didn't ask, just some people, family members.
1: Yeah, Nora got money from fifth grade.
0: Yeah, and it was like, all of a sudden he had $150, boom, right in his Venmo. And he's like, Dad, can you buy this game for me for $12 on PlayStation 5? I'm like,
1: no.
0: You just got $150.
1: Yeah.
0: All right, how about you pay half? I'm like, all right. I said, your mom will pay the other half, so I'll pay six. And so we'll split it and it'll be three each. But I'm just like, just... You have money now.
1: This is why you have some money.
0: And he's 14, you know, didn't have a job yet. But I'm like, bro, come on.
1: Mm-hmm.
0: But yeah, I don't know. It's all fun and games.
2: I'm going to tell him to get the cheapest battery. I'm looking up here now. It's like $120.
1: You set those ground rules.
2: I will.
1: Show him.
2: I will.
3: Don't use Spring for the expensive battery.
1: You're getting the one on sale.
2: If he comes back with his left bald tire, it's going to be hell to pay.
1: You're going to buy it for him.
3: What's that hell? What's that hell he'll have to pay?
2: I don't know.
3: A scalding?
0: You can't have Goodyear.
3: Finger wag?
1: No, here's what will happen. Jason will have to borrow Carol's car to come to work because he has loaned his own car out to Landon to drive to his job.
0: It's a snow car / Wilmington car.
3: If he doesn't have this car, he's not going to make the pizzas, and then who's going to eat?
0: Yeah.
1: Hey, you got two cars for one. You got a snow car and a beach car.
0: There you go. Perfect.
3: Yeah.
1: See?
0: And it's beach season.
1: Look at that.
3: You're severely underestimating the power of your car. You think it's only a snow car.
0: You can't just have one seat.
1: You know what, Jason?
3: I've seen that puppy driving the sunshine.
0: Yeah. I didn't think it would work. I'm with Matt. I was like, the sun's going to slow it down.
3: She's handled it great.
1: I take it back. It's not a waste.
2: And then the big thing is we're all going to the beach on vacation next week or something. No, next week. I don't know when we're going. I never know. But and that's going to be extremely expensive. We're bringing a whole load of people. And I told him, I said, you know what? I'm going to pay for one dinner for everybody. And I'm going to go to the cheaper place. And I said, anything else? Because we're bringing his girlfriend too. Mm-hmm. Anywhere else you go to, you're going to have to go on your own with your money. So I don't care if you Uber Eat in Atlantic Beach. You're doing it.
0: Mm-hmm. We'll see how it goes.
1: Lay down that law.
0: And what we'll do is we'll talk to Landon or Carol after the trip.
1: I think Carol.
0: Because Landon might be like, Dad, because he doesn't want to you know, bite the hand that feeds him a lot.
1: I don't think also Landon liked the idea that people might think he's a freeloader.
0: Yeah.
1: I think he liked that idea.
0: I wanted that segment.
2: He was soliciting his number on the air so people could Venmo him.
1: And then he real quick was like, don't do that again.
0: Yeah. Yeah, we were telling, when you got mad at him, you said, hey, people text him or Venmo request money from him.
2: That's because I went on the air and I got pissed and I said, now you can request the money. He didn't pay anybody though.
0: Yeah, he didn't like that one. No. Mm-hmm. All right.
1: We'll ask Carol.
0: I think he's a good kid. It's just, you know.
1: You know what I think we should really ask is Everly.
0: Yeah.
1: I feel like Everly would just be like, and then my dad paid for this. And then we did that. He got real mad.
2: Yeah. To be fair,
0: diamonds fell
3: she
0: on the ground.
3: Can be bought too, though.
0: Yeah.
2: Yeah. That's true, Matt. To be fair, Carol has spent an enormous amount of money on these damn squishy things.
1: Oh, have you heard about this? Are they the dumplings?
2: I don't even know. They're all over the damn house.
1: The Nitos and the dumplings.
2: And if you get the fake ones, and it's like they all come from China.
1: And
2: every
1: you can't
2: one of
1: find them. And like right now, they're all in back order.
2: Carol finds them.
1: Well, there's certain places you can, but yes.
2: She stands out in front of like Five Below and waits for the truck to come.
0: Yeah.
1: Yep. They come in like a little steam pot.
2: Yeah.
1: I mean, they're pretty cute.
2: Yeah, but
1: they're steam baskets.
2: The thing is, a lot of them are counterfeit that you get from Amazon. But it is literally it's just a China company making them over.
1: Of course.
2: But if you don't have that special label on it, it's fake.
0: Oh, yeah.
1: It's exactly like the Labubu.
2: Terrible.
1: Which I think, truly, I don't think that it has hit us hard enough yet with Labubu. I think we're going to have a resurgence.
0: Yeah, yeah.
1: Because right now, the dumpling, but
2: today was Everly's last day at in Colfax.
1: Mm-hmm.
2: And we have a carpool. And Carol, all night, is doing she got them shirts for the last day of school. She got them 40 balloons she piled in the car as a thing. She got them, I don't know, the squishy
1: dumplings.
2: It was all over the place. I'm like, she's not graduating from elementary school. You know, it's
0: what grade is she in right now?
1: She's going into fifth, right?
2: Going
1: into fourth.
2: I'm not 100%.
0: Well, everyone has a big third grade party.
1: Yeah.
0: Carol's famous for doing celebrating the 20, you know, somebody's 28th birthday, not the 30th, you know.
1: But anyway. There's a feeling, there's a pressure for you to make things a big deal for your kids. I mean, before I came to work, I was setting up a table. We do these tablescape things for their birthdays every single, you know, and the kids love it. And they look forward to it. And
2: what the hell's a tablescape?
1: Like you wake up in the morning and they come out into the kitchen and on the island there's like a celebration, you know?
0: Okay.
1: So I'm laying out this graduation tablecloth and this sign, this little cap and gown and a big card and the whole thing.
2: That's
1: and
2: it's graduation
1: like,
2: though.
1: It is a graduation.
0: But I think
1: some people would be like, my husband would say unnecessary.
0: Yeah, most parents aren't doing it.
1: Yeah.
0: But you're making memories.
2: You said like for gifts and stuff that you give your kids, it's not nearly as expensive as I pay.
1: Depends on what it is. Depends on who's buying.
0: Right.
1: Because Ben will go, well, it's quality over quantity. And I'm like, it's quantity over quality. We're very opposite on that.
0: Yeah, right, exactly.
1: Mm-hmm.

0: Hot 98.3. It's Jared and Katie in the morning.
1: All right, time for Jared and Katie's pop quiz. We love the game. There's five pop culture questions. 60 seconds on the clock. You get Marantha, Katie, win $100. And reminder, if you tie, you fly with PTI. If you tie, Katie, you get a $500 gift card to fly from PTI. Matt, who's playing today?
2: We've got Donnie. Says he's a workaholic in HVAC. I guess he does that when he's not fighting alongside his mutant brothers against the Foot Clan of the streets of New York.
1: That's right. You, House Splinter. No. Okay. So, Donnie. So, you do the installs?
3: I do everything.
1: Okay. 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Some nice scratch.
3: Yeah, I do about everything. 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
1: Okay. I might get a personal loan from you here in the future. All right, Donnie, do you have any questions about the game?
3: No.
1: If you get stuck, you can pass. If there's time remaining, go back to the ones you passed on. Here we go. Question number one is multiple choice. Glenn Close will receive an honorary Academy Award. She's been nominated how many times without a win? Is it 4, 6, or 8?
3: 6.
1: Incorrect. True or false, a sequel to the movie The Social Network is happening called The Social Reckoning?
3: False.
1: Incorrect. This comedian and former SNL star said recently he can't stand teachers.
3: Ooh, pass.
1: This famous sports commentator and NBA analyst said you can kiss his you-know-what if you didn't like his Cardi B joke about her boobs.
3: Pass.
1: Or what movie is this from?
4: Greed, for lack of a better word, is good.
3: Pass.
1: This famous sports commentator and NBA analyst said you can kiss his you-know-what if you don't like his Cardi B joke about her boobs.
3: Oh, man, I don't know who that is. I'm trying to figure it out. Yeah.
1: And Donnie, you got the goose. And Matt, I know you came in a little with some different scheduling thing this week. Yeah. That's the third one in the last four games.
2: That's crazy because it's been a while since we'd had one.
1: We had one forever, and now we had three in the last four games.
0: What are you talking about?
1: Taking on Donnie. He does HVAC repairs, installs, sales.
0: Is it Wahlberg or Osmond?
2: See, that's where her head went. Yeah, that's the difference in you and Katie. I went Donnie the Ninja Turtle.
1: Yeah, he went Donnie.
2: We're very different.
1: No. Yeah, I probably went there too.
0: Because also, like, his name is Donatello.
2: Right, but you know, when you know him.
1: When you know
2: him. When
1: you're
2: boys, you call him Donnie.
1: Yo, okay. What's up, Donnie?
0: Excuse me, you're
2: it's
0: right.
2: Like Raphael, it's Raph.
1: What's up,
2: Mikey,
1: Raph?
2: It's Leo.
1: Right.
0: Okay. Yeah, I don't know him
1: Shredder,
0: like that.
1: Shredder is Shred.
2: Yeah, Shred.
1: What up, Shree?
0: What's that's the rat.
2: No, that's the Splinter. Splinter's the rat.
0: Shredder's
2: the bad guy.
1: You call him Splint.
0: Splint. What's up, Splint?
1: What up, Splint? He's like, yeah.
0: You're right.
1: No, do not call me Splint.
2: That was really good.
1: Pretty good.
2: Yeah.
1: If you ever need me to call in a Splinter, let me know.
0: Let me write that down in our book of things we need.
1: We need... we have Splinter on the phone. What do you think about these terrorists?
0: Right.
1: I don't like them at all.
0: Straight from the sewer. Oh, wait, no, he doesn't live in the...
1: I used to call...
0: Yeah, he does.
1: I used to call Eli when he was younger. This is before all this AI stuff. He'd be at his mom's house or whatever. Yeah. And he loved the Ninja Turtles. I would call each time as a different Ninja Turtle or Splinter.
0: Oh, I remember that's when you used to do that. I think for birthday messages, right?
1: Yeah.
0: I remember that.
1: Or even just it'd be a Tuesday. He's like, and Heather's like, can you call as Donatello? I'm like, let me listen to the voice for a minute.
0: Sure.
1: I'm not good at impressions.
2: Give me a minute.
1: I got good at that for a while, and the Splinter was my best one. So I was like, ask me if I talk to Splinter. Eli.
0: And they're young enough, you know, at that age where, like, you don't have to get it super close, just kind of.
1: And then he figured it out. He's like, you are lying to me. I'm like, no, it's not lying.
0: It's not lying. It's called love.
1: Yes. Exactly.
2: I was loving on you.
1: Yeah. I think I've had an ex say that before.
0: Yeah, that was a good one.
2: That was good. That was good.
1: It's not lying. It's called love. I'm like, I think it's called cheating. I don't know. Anyway.
0: We're all laughing. He's crying on the inside.
1: On the inside. I'm pretty sure it's called cheating as well.
2: Yeah.
0: Jared's having like a flashback. Yeah.
1: Like, all right, fine. Love. Yeah. Love it is. Love sounds a lot better.
2: You got it.
1: All right. What are we doing? Oh, pop quiz.
0: Yeah.
1: All right,
0: haven't
1: Katie.
0: Even played yet.
1: The score to beat is.
0: Okay.
1: Matt, your prediction for Katie.
2: I think Katie's going to get 3.
1: Okay, here we go. Question number one is multiple choice. Glenn Close will receive an honorary Academy Award. She's been nominated how many times without a win? Is it 4, 6, or 8?
0: Oh, man. I'm going to go high. 8.
1: Yes. Ah! That's the game. True or false? A sequel to The Social Network is happening called The Social Reckoning.
0: That's true.
1: Yes. This comedian and former SNL star said recently he can't stand teachers.
0: Oh, I see. Tracy Morgan.
1: Yes.
0: Yes.
1: This famous sports commentator and NBA analyst said you can kiss his you-know-what if you didn't like his Cardi B joke about her boobs.
0: He said Cardi D's. Charles Barkley.
1: Yes. It's a great joke. I don't know why no one's made it before.
2: Great joke.
1: No one's made it before. What movie is this from?
4: Greed, for lack of a better word, is good. Greed, for lack of a better word, is good.
0: Goodfellas.
1: No, incorrect.
0: I can picture.
1: Yeah.
0: I can picture
2: it.
0: You
2: know who the actor
1: is? Great line.
0: Yes. Hold on.
1: Play again.
4: Greed.
0: Michael Douglas.
4: For lack of a better word.
2: Oh, yep.
4: Is good.
1: Iconic movie, and they remade it maybe 10 years ago.
2: Mm-hmm.
1: But we'll recap the questions. Okay. Katie won 4-0. Glenn Close will receive an honorary Academy Award. I mean, would you even want that? An honorary one? Like, hey, you've never won. We'll just give you one.
0: Yeah,
1: Not like a lifetime achievement one?
0: Yeah.
1: Okay.
2: I say no, but I would love an honorary doctorate.
1: All right, true or false, a sequel to The Social Network, I didn't foresee a sequel happening, that's about Facebook, is happening called The Social Reckoning. That should be good.
0: So this, okay, remember The Social Network was about the way that Facebook came to be.
1: Mm-hmm.
0: The Social Reckoning is diving into the whistleblower saying, this is very bad for mental health.
1: Oh, nice.
0: And like all the tricks. I mean, which you kind of learn in The Social Network a little bit.
1: A little
0: bit.
1: But
0: this, The Social Reckoning is diving into all the ways that it is designed to hook you, keep you addicted, the way that it is affecting everybody's mental health. I mean, so mm-hmm. It's going to be very, and it's, who is it? Sorkin.
1: Aaron Sorkin.
0: And then also Jeremy Allen White from The Bear is going to be in it as well.
1: Oh, good. Yeah.
5: Didn't Mark Zuckerberg in the original one, it showed that he like kind of stole it?
1: Yeah, he stole the idea.
0: Yes, from the twins.
1: And he eventually settled for like billions, but at first he tried not to.
0: Mm-hmm.
1: Well, he had to. I mean, they sued him, but it was years later.
0: And they had all this proof, too, that they came
1: with the idea. And mm-hmm. they gave him the money. I guess it was like a mutual idea, but
0: right. They
1: gave him the money to start. And then he was like, I mean, he's kind of, at least the way that movie portrays him, he's a POS.
0: Yeah, because it was like a mutual. It was like a mutual thing, but then he just.
1: He was like, he had no money to do it, and they gave him the money to do it, and he's like, see you later.
0: Mm-hmm. Which I wonder, you know, there are so many startups these days that, like, if you are the financial backer, there's got to be a conversation about.
1: You got to have a contract.
0: Yeah, to say.
1: You don't have to, but I mean,
0: But it makes sense because this happens. You know, like if it takes off and it's enormous and you're the one who put the money up to make it happen in the first place, you got to have something in place that says, I won't be mad if you get uber rich off of this.
1: And, you know, contracts make friends because if you don't have one, it can get ugly fast.
5: And he's never admitted that he stole Facebook.
1: Well, probably not.
5: He's never said he said it was all my idea. He got the idea, but he did settle lawsuits out of court.
0: I thought the twins, maybe they just were the financial backers.
1: They might have been just the financial. They all, I guess, went to Harvard together.
0: I thought that they had some, or there was another person who had some idea.
2: Yeah, I don't remember the name. It was played by Andrew Garfield in the movie.
0: It was a different guy then.
2: Mm-hmm.
1: Yeah, and so the court found that he owed them billions.
0: Yeah.
1: And he paid him, I guess, or Facebook paid him. All right, this comedian and former SNL star said recently, and he's getting blowback, he can't stand teachers. It's hard to know if he was kidding or not. I don't know if you get blowback if he's kidding, but it's Tracy Morgan. Even if he's being serious, he doesn't sound serious.
0: He never does. Never does. He talked about getting hit by a Mack truck and it sounded like he was joking.
1: Right.
0: Remember?
1: Right,
0: yeah. Yeah. We were just like,
1: and he's like, oh wait, he did. Yeah.
0: Uh-huh.
1: The Walmart truck hit him and
5: he almost
1: paid.
5: Died, right?
0: Yes.
1: Yeah. Oh yeah.
5: Is he still feeling like repercussions from that physically? I think so.
0: I don't.
5: Because he had some major, major injuries.
1: Yeah, major injuries.
5: He couldn't even speak right for a while.
1: Yeah, he was the Eddie Murphy some sort of Lifetime thing they did recently on Netflix. He spoke at it. I mean, he's doing stand-up again, and he's some acting. But yeah, you see him walk, you're like, it looks like there's some issues there. But Tracy Morgan's very funny.
0: He sustained broken ribs, broken leg, and a brain injury.
5: That was
0: from the accident.
1: Mm. All right, recapping pop quiz, Katie won 4-0. This famous sports commentator and NBA analyst said you can kiss his you-know-what if you didn't like his Cardi B joke, and that is Charles Barkley. And Charles Barkley is really funny. You know, because that Inside the NBA show, now it's on ESPN, it used to be on TNT, but they halftime, they're not talking about basketball. She was at the Knicks game performing, and so they showed it. This is what happened.
6: First half that has the New York Knicks up 7, looking for a 3-0 lead. We've been competing with Cardi B here.
7: We lost. Hey, I don't know if those B's, that might be Cardi D's.
1: And the clip they showed, I mean, her boobs were like right in the camera. Yeah. Pop quiz, last question. Yes, what movie is this line from?
4: Greed, for lack of a better word, is good.
1: Matt, you know?
2: That's Wall Street.
1: It is Wall Street.
0: Oh.
1: Yeah.
0: Okay.
1: It's probably his second or most famous movie. Basic Instinct might be number one. It's kind of maybe tied. They're big. All right. So, Katie, another one. Jared and Katie's pop quiz. Well, we found out that our very own Matt can't be left alone for a day or two while his wife's out of town. He just can't. He can't be trusted. As someone who we feel is trustworthy, he can't be trusted to be left alone.
0: No, he cannot. As a matter of fact, to add insult to injury, had to call Matt just yesterday afternoon. Mm-hmm. Adding to the fact that he cannot be, there's something that was happening while I was on the phone with him that proves. I mean, it just really drives home. Can't leave him alone.
2: Some of us know that. Other people clearly don't.
1: Yeah.
0: They're about to.
1: There's multiple reasons, and one is a very clear reason that we can actually show you why he can't be trusted. That's next, Jared and Katie in the morning.
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9: Heads up this morning over towards Skidaway Island. Trouble now reported over on Diamond Causeway there by Green Island Road. Some mild to moderate delays there. Also keeping an eye over on Augusta Road southbound. Tap of the brakes getting past Old Augusta Road down towards I-95, but picking up passing the interstate heading south towards Fort Wentworth. Then delays to keep an eye on over towards Richardville, South Carolina. Highway 46 eastbound, a little congested there leading up to Oakley Highway. Another traffic update in minutes. I'm Zach Rizzo.
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1: I mean, it's very common for a man to get arrested for starting a fight at this place. A fist fight. Kindergarten graduation.
2: Oh, my God! Graduation?
3: It's terrible. I can't believe that that's something that would happen. I don't know why you would fight at a kindergarten graduation.
4: Because you're endangering not only my children, but the other children that are in the room as well. We need to grow up.
0: And what in the world are you fighting about?
1: What I read this morning, they're not sure, but he got arrested. And like, like they said, there's a baby in between, you know, the adults throwing punches and trying to, it's at Ben Franklin Elementary School. I'm sure that's what Ben Franklin was hoping for in his life.
0: Yeah, really?
1: One day people can fight at kindergarten graduation.
0: It seems to me that maybe the two fighting need to go back to kindergarten and learn some lessons.
1: Exactly.
5: That's true.
0: What, truly, seating? Could you be fighting over seating?
1: Maybe. Or
0: what gets so heated at kindergarten graduation?
1: And that's what they're still investigating what happened. I'm looking at every article and they're not saying what happened, but
0: that's embarrassing.
1: Yeah. Maybe there's an ex involved. Maybe there was, you know. Seriously.
0: It's always, you always bring like a very interesting perspective to me because I'm like, what, their seats? Like, you're like, I don't know, maybe an ex. Yeah. Oh, okay. Got it. Right.
1: People will fight over that.
0: Sure.
1: People fight over seats, though.
0: Yeah.
1: Like, no, we're sitting here. No, I always think that there's some sort of. Because then you also, you're going and like make toxic co-parents, they'll go to those things together.
0: Sure.
1: And then maybe the new boyfriend's there, or the new girlfriend. I'm going to do that Friday. So, yeah, I mean, it's like...
0: just the things I don't think about, right. But that's why the world, why this show goes round, because we all think of different, from different viewpoints.
1: Oh, is the new the new guy going to be there? Like, oh, gosh.
0: Yeah. Okay.
1: All right. We just do the best for the kid. Make it not about me. That type
0: of
1: thing.
0: Those guys didn't.
1: No.
0: They certainly did not do what was best for the children.
5: No.
1: Speaking of fist fights, Jason is prepping for something.
5: I am?
1: Yeah.
0: The video you just showed us.
1: That made me freaking die laughing.
5: That was awesome. I forgot what it's called. It's a virtual reality. It's one of the newer ones. And you put the big goggles on, and then you can see everything. You can go into a YouTube video, and you look around you. You see everything. You can be at a concert. There's people behind you. It's Bruno Mars in front of you. You can be in a movie theater. It's great to watch movies. I already asked about the adult movies.
0: Oh, boy.
5: And this one game, it makes you feel like you want to walk, though. But you have to move it with your hands. And it's just virtual reality goggles. And you go up to somebody at a bar and you just punch them in the face. And you keep punching random people in the face. That's what I was doing.
6: Did they punch you back?
5: They can, yeah.
0: But oh, they can?
5: You don't feel it on your face, though.
6: Oh, well, I'm sure not.
0: Yeah.
1: Does your headset vibrate if it hits you or no?
5: It didn't.
1: Oh, okay.
5: But it's like, it's real as it can get. I have a video of myself. It's embarrassing. It's like something's wrong with me.
1: But does it like relieve stress when you're doing it? Like,
5: kinda.
1: Hey,
5: yeah. You just go up and punch some guy in the back of the head.
6: So is this game designed to do that? Or
5: yes.
6: Is this like a, hey, if you've ever wondered what it's like to be at a bar, you can come. And Jason's like, I'm going to see what happens when I punch somebody.
5: No, no. It's, you go right up to the guy and punch him in the back of the head. You get points.
6: I think, what's the game called?
1: I want
5: punch it. Punching random people in the head of the bar.
0: Called Bar Fight?
6: Bar Fight. I don't know. I'm asking. Oh. I've never heard of
5: it.
6: It
5: might
6: game.
5: Be, actually. It's called Bar Fight.
0: Huh. Four dudes designed by dudes.
1: Exactly. You know what would be great, though, is if they designed virtual reality with AI where you can plug in your coworkers' faces.
0: Perfect.
1: Because then when you participate, Katie...
0: Oh, then I would for sure.
1: Give me the headset, right?
0: Other than that, I would never, ever opt to do that.
1: Really?
0: Just pretend to walk into a place and punch somebody?
1: No, when he told me that, my first thought, it made me die laughing because it's so ridiculous.
6: It's ridiculous.
1: I'm thinking virtual reality, I was like, what is he going to be playing? And he's like, you go up and punch random people in the face.
0: I would want to travel to different countries or do things, see all the beauty of the world that maybe I'll never get to see with my own eyes. Jason just wants to punch people.
5: That was the game it was on there. It was Landon's girlfriend brought it over.
1: But the thing is,
5: we probably paid for it somehow.
0: You probably did.
1: Mm-hmm. Yeah, I'm sure Landon did. Mm-hmm. Or we did as a show when we were donating money to your son, Landon.
6: That's where my 20 went.
0: Yeah.
1: But my second thought was, after how ridiculous, like, I want to play.
0: Yeah.
5: Yeah.
1: It's like a stress reliever.
5: I mean, just even watching a movie is incredible. There's no need. I assume eventually there's going to be no need for televisions or other screens. You just put these goggles on. And it's like this huge screen. It's kind of weird how that works. This huge screen, and you're watching a movie. And you could choose where you want to watch it. It feels like a theater. Nobody's in the theater. I guess you could put people in there.
0: You just sit there by yourself. How much were they? You don't have any idea?
5: I think $400.
1: Yeah.
5: They're not too expensive. Well, it's expensive, but not like it used to be.
6: You know what brand it is?
5: Oh, if you told me the name, I would have.
1: It's not PlayStation or the Meta version.
6: Is it the Meta version?
5: Nope, it's not that one. Oh. It's a new version. It's just like the rate, like the latest hype. It's not Meta though. I don't know.
1: There's a virtual reality game called Drunken Bar Fight.
5: That's it.
0: Is that it?
1: Developed by The Monkey.
5: Yep, that's exactly what it is.
1: Nice.
0: Do you feel drunk when you're walking around?
5: No.
0: You don't.
5: You see your hands in front of you. Wherever your hands are moving, you see, so you can see your hand and you just punch.
1: It said you need Meta, is it Steam?
5: No.
1: PlayStation VR. Those are the three main ones, but maybe something else.
0: You know what's going to happen? Jason's going to have these goggles on, and he's going to be punching, you know, somebody through the goggles.
1: Yeah.
0: And you're going to hit some object with your hands.
1: Yeah.
0: I'm telling you right now, and you're going to be so angry.
5: Because it makes you want to move. It makes you want to go forward. But on your little things that you hold, you have to move forward. You push the button. But it makes you want to go up to the person.
0: Yeah.
5: Because you're confusing your mind with moving forward with the thing. But when you throw a punch... It goes.
0: Yeah. You know? We did virtual reality one time.
1: Oh, it's freaky.
0: Yeah. Do you remember we put the goggles on and there was just we saw it before we put the goggles on. It was a 2x4 on the floor in an empty room.
1: Yeah.
0: And we put the goggles on and we had to stand on the 2x4 and walk forward like we were going to walk off the Empire State Building.
5: Yeah.
0: I know in my brain it was a 2x4. I was standing on it.
1: Yeah.
0: And I still couldn't do it.
1: I couldn't do it. I'm like, in the fear of heights for me.
0: Could not bring myself to do it.
1: We're 2 inches above the ground.
0: Yep.
6: Yeah.
1: We know we're in a safe room. We're like, I'm going to fall off this thing.
0: I don't even think it was 2 inches. I mean, truly.
1: Whatever. Yeah. An inch.
0: Nope.
5: But, it would be interesting if they did have adult movies like that.
0: I'm sure they do.
5: Because you could.
1: He's like, I want to punch him in their face.
0: I'm sure they do.
6: Go to one of your porn sites on it. They have access to the internet. Just go to whatever site you would use and look it up there.
5: Well, I usually have to be compatible with it or it's just a screen. But
6: just type in VR.
5: Yeah, you probably can move the person around in different ways. Mm-hmm.
6: Well, so that's more, I guess you're looking for more interactive where you like ask them to do things. Is that what you're saying?
0: Oh, but he doesn't want them to talk.
1: Yeah,
0: right. Like, no talking.
6: I got you.
0: Right?
6: Yeah. I was going to say,
1: it's called duct tape porn.
0: Yeah,
6: I'm sure they're shooting scenes now in VR capable.
5: 100%.
1: Yeah, of course.
5: Yeah. Oh, yeah. There's definitely, I just look right now. Best VR porn sites, top virtual reality.
0: There you go. This is how he gets away with doing his research. Right. I know the thing. I'm like, let me just look at this sex tape while I'm at work just to see.
1: Right.
0: It was for work.
1: It's for work. It's research.
0: Yeah. We were talking about it.
1: Yeah,
5: it might
1: Jason.
5: Be Oculus.
1: Oculus.
0: Oh, yeah, Oculus.
1: Oculus.
5: Pretty close. I'm sorry. It's a name I've never heard.
0: No, you're trying to class it up.
1: Oculus. Yeah that's a good one.
5: That's what it is. And they definitely have it. It's called VR Bangers.
1: Really?
5: Yeah.
1: Jason's like, can I borrow it for the weekend? And then
0: he's going to make Landon get it. Yeah. And then he's going to just stumble upon it.
1: Right.
5: Mm-hmm. Landon probably already has it.
0: He probably does.
1: And then he gets it back like, why are the goggles all sticky? You're like, don't worry about it.
6: Take your phone right now and text your son, have you heard of VR Bangers?
1: Dad, stop, Dad.
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1: Dude, what? Come on.
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9: Heads up this morning over towards Skidaway Island. Trouble now reported over on Diamond Causeway there by Green Island Road. Some mild to moderate delays there. Also keeping an eye over on Augusta Road southbound. Tap of the brakes, getting past Old Augusta Road down towards I-95, but picking up passing the interstate heading south towards Port Wentworth. Then the ladies to keep an eye on over towards Richardville, South Carolina. Highway 46 eastbound, a little congested there, leading up to Oakley Highway. Another traffic update in minutes. I'm Zach.
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1: we feel Matt is mostly trustworthy. Say every once in a while he throws his staff under the bus. Anyway.
0: Maybe
1: in the past. In a promotions meeting, like, wow, they didn't. No, I'm kidding. But no, Matt, we do trust, and he's very dependable 100%. Well, apparently we're learning now he can't be left alone for more than a day or two while his wife Hannah is traveling for work.
0: Mm-hmm. Nope.
6: Yep.
1: Dude walks in yesterday, unannounced. I mean, he announced it when he walked in. Had full beard gone, and he just has like an Andy Reid mustache.
5: Yeah, I thought he came from a porno.
1: Yeah, I'm like, are you in porn now? Like, what's
0: and we got to mention, it was, Jared used the word whimsical.
1: Yeah.
0: He said, you look whimsical.
1: You look happy.
0: I mean, you were jovial AF with that mustache.
1: And I, I think you've maintained it since you've unveiled your whimsical Andy Reid walrusy mustache.
0: Absolutely.
6: I did it early enough in Hannah's trip that I thought, if it doesn't look great, I'll have enough scruff by the time she gets back. It'll be fine.
0: Uh-huh.
6: And when I first did it, I asked my son. I was like, hey, man, mom's not here. Nothing matters.
5: I think Matt has a grudge because his wife is like in another country soaking it up the sun and by the pool.
6: Yeah. A little bit. I did tell her yesterday, I'm like, you know what's amazing is that as a single parent, this house has stayed clean all week.
5: Ooh.
6: There's not a chew on the floor. I told her that yesterday.
0: Matt, do you want her to stay away?
6: I told her. She's like, whatever. I'm like, I'm just saying, it doesn't look like it's that hard.
0: Don't you join the ranks over here, Matt.
6: After 2.5 days, hey, this is easy.
1: Matt, his name's Adam Arthur. He's a great divorce attorney.
0: Just so you know, I'm going to take Hannah's side. Wow. Just so you know.
5: Matt, you didn't have to worry about the shoes all over the place either.
0: No.
5: That
6: I know. Laundry's still caught up. Dishwasher was running. Living room's spotless. Apparently I'm doing so well, they gave me another kid yesterday.
1: Oh, really?
0: Wow.
1: They're just handing out kids.
6: My niece came over, and my mother-in-law had an eye doctor's appointment. She said, can you keep her? I said, absolutely.
0: This is so easy.
6: I can handle this. This is nothing.
5: You should ask your wife, Matt, what does she do all day?
0: That's going to go over so well.
1: Oh, everyone loves to hear that.
0: If I were Hannah, I would just stay in the tropical vacation.
6: We had a young adults get together last night at church, and we were talking about like helping each other with our burdens, bearing one another's burdens.
1: And it may be life.
6: If you're struggling with something, like, it's hard for us to ask for help in those moments. And there is one of the young adults, she's a single mom of 3 kids, and she works full time, and it's like, yeah, it's so hard. And I'm sitting there not wanting to say anything, but I'm like, it's not.
5: Matt, you should have said, after being to your church, you should, when they did the thing, you should, I want to praise Jesus.
0: I said,
5: I want to praise that my wife is gone because the house is so much better.
1: It's so much easier.
6: Fun fact, the very first time she ever traveled like this for work as a travel agent, she did ask for, because she'd never done that before by herself, and she was very nervous. And she said, I just, you know, prayer, I'm doing this. And so she did that, and then I instantly raised my hand and said, I have a praise.
1: It went great.
6: Yeah. It killed at church.
1: It's nice when you kill at church.
6: Yeah.
1: You
6: know,
1: or anywhere.
6: Yeah, it was a great one.
1: Unexpected
6: you guys have been, you know, the kind of joking that we do. So, the whole congregation erupt. By the way, Jason, fire code's 150.
5: Oh, wow.
6: My pastor texted me and asked me to tell you that.
5: That is...
6: he knew it was a concern of yours.
5: Yeah, of the church. Yeah. We went to Matt's church to, do an experience.
1: Church swap,
5: That church is pretty small for 150. It must have been grandfathered in. Ask him if it was grandfathered in. I'll
6: find out.
0: Well, they have that whole other side.
6: We also have, there's the rooms in the back. Yeah. There's an office in the back. There's the prayer room. And then there's the upstairs.
5: Don't worry about. I'm going to do my own research on your church.
6: Yeah.
5: Because it is an old church, and 150 is more than I ever known for a space like that. No. That's a lot of people for that room.
6: Well, he wanted me to make sure I told you that.
1: Yeah. Is 150 for the room? Or we're digressing. Yeah, 150 for the room or for the whole church?
6: He said 150 for church.
0: Yeah.
1: Oh, okay, so they have an upstairs, other rooms. Okay,
0: that makes sense.
1: The chapel area, that 150 would be a lot.
5: I will let you know what I find
1: out. Thank you.
6: And Katie, he wanted me to let you know the men's prayer room is for ladies to have time to gossip.
0: Well, in that case,
1: where's our pies? Where's the pie room?
0: In that case, I like it.
1: Where's the sandwich room for the ladies?
0: If your mother-in-law is in charge of the chips and dip the way she said she was, I'm in.
1: I'd rather be in the chips and dip room.
6: Yeah.
1: You can pray there, too.
0: Yeah.
5: That
0: you
5: is pray in the great. Yeah. You go and pray, and then you just sit there while the wives make the sandwiches.
1: Yeah. Yeah.
0: No, he said gossip, you idiot. Gossip.
5: No, gossip. You can make sandwiches.
1: No, yeah. I said sandwich.
0: Yeah, when I'm gossiping, I'm not making anybody a sandwich.
1: Come on. He goes by faster if you make the sandwich.
6: So my wife did call me the night that I decided to shave, because I asked my son, I was like, I'm leaving this up to you. Do you want me to do it or not?
1: If you're new to the show, his son's six.
6: Yes. Yeah. Mom's not home. Yeah. He gets to make a couple rules. And I said, what do you think? And he was like, I don't do it. I think you'll look weird.
0: Oh,
6: I said,
0: it
6: okay.
0: It can be shocking.
6: And then like 10 minutes later, he was like, you should do it, Dad. And I said, okay, I'll do it. So he took his shower. He went and sat in the living room. I went in there, shaved, walked in the living room and sat down. And he looked up and he said, awesome.
5: Just the mustache.
6: And I was like, all right, that's all the verification I need. We'll handle it. And I said, but we're not going to tell Mommy. When she calls to FaceTime us to tell you goodnight, we're just going to show her.
0: Uh-huh.
6: And when I answered the phone, I answered it with like my head pulled back. So oh, they gave me extra chins that weren't covered in hair.
1: Right.
6: And she just looked at me and she said, I've been gone for 24 hours.
0: And
6: this is what's happening. Yeah. I was like, it's chaos.
1: Yeah.
6: There's no rules. Everything is fine. Let's do it.
0: Yeah.
6: Let's go.
0: Well, I had to call Matt for something in the afternoon. And I said, hey, I know that you are single parenting it right now. And I'm very sorry to bother you, but I just have a quick question. And he goes, oh, it's fine. A couple of family members dropped off my niece earlier. And so now she and Wyatt are just jumping off the couch all willy-nilly. And I was like, all right. And then later you posted a picture of your niece with a Band-Aid on her forehead.
6: She showed up with the Band-Aid.
0: Okay.
6: She showed up with the Band-Aid. Okay. She did not have the Band-Aid. I did not add the Band-Aid to her. The Band-Aid was already there.
5: Hey, Matt.
6: But I did, unfortunately, find out that my son taught her to say something yesterday while they were jumping off the couch that I had to text my brother-in-law and sister-in-law and apologize for. Luckily, they think it's funny. But Wyatt jumped off the couch. They put every pillow. They went to all the bedrooms and got all the pillows. They got every blanket in the house and laid it down, and they were jumping off the couch onto them. And I was just laughing. I'm like, this is just magical.
5: Yeah.
6: And he jumps off and landed on something, and he went, oh, my nuts. So now my three-year-old niece is repeatedly jumping off the couch going, oh, my nuts.
1: That's funny.
6: And I told them, I'm like, I'm not having a conversation with her about why she doesn't have nuts. That's up to you.
0: Sure.
1: Yeah, right.
6: So sorry if you've got to have that later. But
1: sorry you had to have this at
6: it's
1: three.
6: Wyatt's fault.
5: Matt, just a question. Why, I know your wife went to these tropical resorts. Mm-hmm. Could you not have went along with her and stayed at the resorts while she did her work thing?
6: No. So this is specifically for agents. There's, I think once or twice she will get an offer eventually for significant others to go as well. But this is specifically for agents. So over the course of 4 days, they're seeing 12 different properties.
5: Oh, wow.
0: That's a lot.
5: Do you think we should do a War of the Roses on her?

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1: So you have to be at three different places at one time?
2: Right.
1: Yeah, then it becomes a little harder.
3: And I will say, in fairness, yes, I'm only doing it with one. And yeah. Yesterday, for like 2 hours, I had two. Mm-hmm. And she learned to say nuts.
2: Yeah. So,
3: I'm not saying I'm doing a great job.
1: Mm-hmm. Right, right. But, no, you're having fun. It's good.
3: We're having fun.
2: Do you know what is really, like, has stood out to me is... And maybe this is just like the mom perspective of it. I don't know. But that, how you're talking about, like you say, oh, I have limited time and I feel like we're reconnecting and that sort of, like, this is really special for you. Mm-hmm. That is exactly how I feel when I get to go away.
4: To reconnect with yourself?
2: Yes, yeah. To like remember who the hell I am.
1: Yeah.
2: I'm not kidding.
1: You're Katie.
2: No.
1: You know who you are.
2: I don't sometimes. At home, I'm like, I'm mom. I am mom.
1: Right, all the time.
2: I am mom. Yeah. I have all the things constantly going in my head. It's never like, let me stop and enjoy this moment. It is, what do we have to get done in the amount of time before I have to go to bed and do it all over again tomorrow?
3: So right. It's school, it's flag football, it's swim for you. It's something.
2: It's all the things. And, and it's not just me. But that's like what you were saying when you said you enjoyed. I love my children more than life. Mm-hmm. But when I get to go away for the extended period of time, it's like, oh, I can miss them.
1: Yeah, right.
2: You know, it's like opposite.
1: I get that.
2: Yeah.
1: I totally get that.
2: I had never really realized that until
1: And I think it depends on your work schedule too.
2: Yeah.
1: Right?
2: True.
1: Like for all of our schedules are a little bit different, but for Katie and I, like, we're done around noon or 12:30.
2: To then go home and have the second job start.
1: And then you have a full parenting thing. And so our days are... from 3:30 in the morning till like 11 o'clock at night.
3: Yeah.
1: With no really breaks, you know, even when I don't, sometimes I don't have the kids, but now I have Ezra, I have primary custody of Ezra, so I have him, you know, 24 out of 30 days. So, I mean, that's like, there's no, you know, and without
2: there's
1: a
2: no
1: partner there to help, you
2: right,
1: know what I'm saying? I mean,
2: right.
1: I have plenty of family members that are great with helping, and Ava's been great, all this stuff. But, yeah, I mean, the days are super long.
4: How do you go out on your dates?
1: Is when I don't have the kids, and then for the first time in my life, I hired a babysitter like once. Mm. Yeah.
2: Yep.
4: It's not cheap.
2: That's not cheap.
1: Like,
4: what are babysitters getting nowadays?
1: $20 an hour.
4: Yeah. Oh my gosh, $20 an hour. I want to be a babysitter.
2: More if you have multiple children.
4: Carol should pay me.
3: You hiring?
1: I know, for real.
3: I'm open.
2: Yeah, there you go.
4: Matt's so used to it, how great his life is now that Hannah's gone. Mm-hmm. He wants to be a babysitter.
3: Here's my resume.
2: Look what I've done.
3: I'm shaving beards.
1: Yeah, people say nuts.
3: I'm teaching little girls to say nuts.
1: The good thing, though, is you kept the mustache. Otherwise, your son Wyatt may have been traumatized.

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1: Heads up this morning over towards Skidaway Island. Trouble now reported over on Diamond Causeway there by Green Island Road. Some mild to moderate delays there. Also keeping an eye over on Augusta Road southbound. Tap of the brakes, getting past Old Augusta Road down towards I-95, but picking up passing the interstate heading south towards Fort Wentworth. Then delays to keep an eye on over towards Richardville, South Carolina. Highway 46 eastbound, a little congested there, leading up to Oakley Highway. Another traffic update in minutes. I'm Zach Rizzle.
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1: Jared, I noticed this a lot, and I noticed this on social media for the last 6 months. When you post your face on social media or it's our videos, your lips are huge. It almost looks like you have lip filler. Take a look at his bottom lip. It's big.
2: I've gotten
0: I'll
2: say this.
1: Pull your beard apart a little. His bottom lip is.
2: Katie, you want a pop kiss?
3: You're teetering on sexual, Jason.
2: As friends.
0: No.
2: Have you ever heard that? Katie, just go ahead and start throwing up. I have gotten compliments from ladies that I've kissed. Like, you have really nice lips.
4: Have I ever
3: Thank
4: said
3: you,
4: that?
3: Jason.
4: Now, did I bring that?
3: No, this is Jason's fault. This is Jason's fault.
4: Okay.
3: You answered the question. No, this is not your fault, Jared.
1: You do.
2: Thank you.
1: Your bottom lip looks like you have lip filler.
0: Why don't you go make out with him since you're staring at his lips so much?
1: Compared to Katie's, your lips are...
0: Excuse me, I have had a little bit of lip filler. Apparently, it's time for some more, Dr. Coley.
1: But Jared has natural lip filler. I mean, compared to even with your lip filler... Ooh, I would hate for you not to get lip
0: filler. Do you have a crush on him?
1: No, not at all.
0: Do you want his lips?
4: I have one compliment from Jason.
3: He's attracted to his lips.
4: One physical compliment from Jason.
0: You know what? I support this.
1: They're actually a little too big for my life.
2: The funny thing is, because of the beard and then all the other detriments, I think women, if we do kiss, they're like, you have really nice lips. And I'm like, do I? I've always had them.
1: Yeah.
2: Especially when I kiss.
0: I've always had them.
2: These are the OGs.
3: God-given lips, baby.
1: I wonder if you shave your beard like Matt and you just have your mustache. Luscious. I wonder if your lips are even bigger. Mm-hmm. And like, Katie, you need the lip filler because you have admitted that you have really
0: thin that's why I get the lip filler, but I'm going to have to go today and get some more lip filler because now I'm totally going to have a complex.
3: Katie's going to walk in and ask for the Jared.
0: Yes.
3: Give me the Jared.
2: I don't want to take any endorsement. You can endorse, but I'll just endorse the Jared lips.
1: I just don't know why lately I've been noticing his bottom lip. Look at it, Katie. Look closely.
2: I don't know. Now I don't know how to.
0: I have literally never noticed it, and I hate you for making me now focus on something on his face.
4: Why?
0: No thanks.
2: Yeah, it's either the stunning blue eyes or the big lips, or the bald head with the little scab on the top.
3: Take your pick.
1: Yeah. Are lips that are big attractive on men too, or is just women?
0: The face has to be.
2: Wow, Katie.
0: That's not how I meant it.
2: Yeah.
0: What I'm saying is, I don't...
2: No, it can't just be that.
0: Just because you have, quote, if somebody has big lips, I'm not like, oh, they're hot. No, but it has to be, the whole package. You know what I'm saying?
2: It's the one of the few things that I have. So don't take it from me.
3: Yeah.
0: I'm not taking it. I didn't notice
2: it. No, not you. I'm just saying,
1: I would advise you just to see how voluptuous your lips are.
2: If I drop another 20 pounds, I'll shave my beard.
1: Shave the beard. Mm-hmm. You might look younger with the beard shave.
2: No, I do. Of course I do, but I look slappable right now.
0: Don't do it too quick.
2: No,
0: because then you get saggy. Because then you're really,
3: the
0: you know what I mean?
1: Yeah. Saggy.
0: Yeah. Yes, because if you do weight loss too fast,
1: I thought if he shaved his beard, he would have sags.
0: Do you know, I've never noticed how thin your lips are.
1: They're not that thin.
0: Oh, they absolutely are. Yeah, they are too. Look at them.
1: Don't be so.
2: I don't think he has thin lips.
1: I didn't think so.
0: Look at the top lip.
1: She's lashing out.
0: Look at his top lip. That's very thin.
2: I'm not giving it back. They're not as good as mine, but I'm just saying.
1: No, they're not as.
3: Yeah. They're not thin lips.
1: No, it isn't.
0: Yeah, it is.
1: I've never been told that.
0: I don't know.
1: Katie's lips are so thin that if she didn't get lip filler, I wouldn't recognize
0: her. You know, you're right.
1: I'm like, how do you kiss somebody with it? Just your.
0: I do just fine, thank you.
1: Do you just kiss with your gums?
0: I do just fine.
3: She flipped her hair when she said that.
0: I do just fine.
2: For me, like a woman with. Like nice lips. That's why women get lip filler.
0: Yes,
1: do you
0: absolutely.
1: Get top? You must not get your top lip.
0: I do, but I haven't had it in over a year.
1: Oh.
0: And I also am terrified. And I say this to Amanda at Dr. Coley. I don't ever want to have too big because that doesn't fit my face.
2: No, you don't make it look like
3: you're like a full Jared.
0: No, I can't.
1: You look at some women I've noticed, and the lips look. Abnormal because they get too much.
2: Yeah.
1: You just need enough to make them look normal.
0: Okay, we can go together and you can get some.
1: I don't need. Jared just confirmed I don't have.
0: Jared
1: thin
0: didn't.
1: I've never had that.
2: No,
1: never
2: I
1: heard that.
2: I wouldn't say they're thin for a guy. Am I saying something wrong?
0: I think that you're.
2: For a guy.
0: When
1: no
0: his
1: way.
0: Mouth is closed, his top lip almost disappears.
1: Katie is lashing out on
0: I'm
1: her
0: not.
1: Lips.
0: I'm really not. I'm not. I can admit that you have fuller lips, Jared.
3: Come over and put your lips to the glass.
2: Put your lips to the glass.
3: No. Could he get some? Absolutely.
2: Yeah.
3: If you're trying to compete with Jared.
2: If you get some, he said no, they're not.
3: Yes.
2: Thank you. But he said, could they be
3: Could they be fuller? Absolutely. Yeah. Yeah. But I don't look at you and think thin lips.
0: Yeah. Is it because his nose is like so large?
2: Katie, what?
3: Maybe it's proportional.
5: You just got defeated and then you're mad at my nose.
0: I did not get defeated.
5: You did. I don't have thin lips.
0: I don't think men, do men get lip filler? I do not know the answer to that.
5: No.
2: Has a man done it? Probably, but it's probably less than 1%.
0: I know men get filler and I know they get Botox. Yeah. I didn't know that men, if men got lip filler, so I would never say,
5: let's call Dr. Coley right now and tell him that Katie, we'll make an appointment for Katie right now.
0: That's fine.
2: And then I do want him to have something on his thing or another med spa called the Jared. But it's only for men.
0: I'm not getting the Jared.
2: No, it's only for men.
0: Okay.
5: Yeah, now I have a complex. I'm going to go ask my person at Radiant if I should get lift filler.
0: Katie, have you ever had that
3: mission accomplished?
2: Have you ever had something where, you know, for your whole, you don't even think about it, and then somebody will say, because Jason brought it up, so say something, you're like, oh, I didn't think that.
0: Yes.
2: Like you kiss somebody and they're like, oh, you have really nice lips. I'm like, oh.
0: Well, because I think that as a woman.
2: Like, are they just saying that? I don't know.
0: My natural low self-esteem and sometimes hatred for my own body.
2: Right.
0: I'm like, mm-mm. Yeah. You just see all your flaws or all the things.
2: I remember one time I was like, hey, you have nice legs, but you've been told that before.
0: I have been told that, but that's also like where I'm like, I don't know.
5: And she has a sturdy back, apparently.
0: I have a very sturdy back.
5: And I'm self-conscious,
2: many
5: too.
2: Bales of hay.
5: You don't have to lash out at me.
3: So there is a study by a facial institute saying that male lip fillers is a growing trend.
0: Get out.
3: And it's among men trying to subtly balance their features. So if they have a larger nose or something, they're trying to balance it out
5: a little bit. Okay, Katie, stop lashing out.
4: Or staring at Jason.
5: Why are you lashing out?
2: My lips need to be three times the big to balance out the nose and the head. I mean, I still...
5: All right, today I'm booking a nose job.
2: And if you want to try these lips, let me know. Just call Matt, 800-682-1075. I'm not being rude. You have to be above an 8. I'm just saying. I just know myself.
3: You
2: have to be above an
3: 8.
0: These lips deserve an 8.
2: You can't be a 7.9.
5: Remember, Jared, I gave you that compliment. I didn't know it was a compliment.
2: I'm shocked.
5: Well, you do have big lips.
2: Well, thank you. No, I'm not. I mean, I've heard it, but I've never come here and like, hey, guys, women say I have nice lips. I've never said that because y'all would make fun of me.
5: You said that when you make out with girls.
2: I had an opening. I finally had an opening.
0: Yeah, sure. You got to toot your own horn.
2: Like, 20 years, I've never said anything about my lips.
0: Yeah, no.
5: Why don't you video yourself making out with a girl and show us?
2: Okay.
0: There you go.
3: All right, perv.
2: This is for your spanking.
0: This is really taking a turn.
3: If somebody only heard the last 10 minutes, they would think Jason wants to sleep with Jared.
0: Yes.
5: Come on.
3: Good Lord.
2: And I'll take it.
5: Film
3: yourself making out so I can see it.
5: Matt, I just said his lips only.
0: Still, the fact that you want to see him making out is a turn on for you.
3: No.
2: This is like made my day. I don't need Zoloft anymore. Just one compliment a day from Jason.
4: That's me genuine. And he can be the same one over and over. I don't care.
3: He's going to start charging for that.
5: Yeah. That is your compliment for the year.
2: Yeah. Okay, I'll take it.
0: And he's going to ruin it in the next 10 minutes.
2: Sure.
0: So
2: actually,
0: don't worry.
2: I thought about it.
0: And it's really just because every time we post a video, it magnifies and makes our heads look huge.
2: Right.
5: No, look at him now.
3: I did a deep dive into the cameras, and they do puff up lips whenever you're looking at them.
0: In the settings.
5: Turn to Matt, Jared.
3: Now that I'm looking, I've never looked at it.
0: I've never looked at your mouth.
3: I do think they would be highlighted. Don't do that. Do that to him.
0: Stop.
3: He's the one that likes that. He's the one that likes that.
0: Jason wants it.
2: You want me to put a finger in my mouth?
3: I do think, Jared, that you would. They would be accentuated even more without the beard.
2: Yeah, they will.
5: Yeah.
3: Yeah.
2: I mean, I only have so much time to date. I can't go around with these gorgeous lips and no beard.
3: The single father.
2: I mean, I had to shave my head just to keep him at bay.
3: They can only hire so many babysitters.
2: And put on 70 pounds. You know what I'm saying?
0: Right. Only 24 hours in a day, you guys.
2: Come on. I have a budget. I'm taking out personal loans. How am I going to do all this stuff? Okay. All right. I normally don't ever get a compliment, so I'm like really basking in it.
0: You should take it.
2: I kind of want to end the show now.
0: You should take it.
2: I know it's going to go.
0: Fine. Wrap it up. Let's do it.
5: You're going to have so many matches now on your dating app.
6: We can't control the drama the rest of the day, but Jared and Katie can at least make you

0: It's Jared and Katie in the morning on Savannah's Hot 98.3.
1: Katie, we got a message from Lisa, and she has some concerns about, I believe it's her boyfriend. We can ask her, boyfriend or husband. I think it's boyfriend. That he may be cheating with somebody that he works with.
0: No. All right.
1: We do have Lisa on the phone. Good morning, Lisa.
0: Hey, Lisa.
2: Good morning.
1: So why do you think that there's some cheating going on?
2: Oh, man. Well, my boyfriend has been staying late at work a lot more often than usual. He rarely used to stay late. And I'm noticing he's texting someone, and he's using a fake name. And I don't, I mean, there's got to be some reason for that. That's very strange.
1: How do
2: and,
1: you
2: know.
1: Oh, sorry. Stop you. How do you know he's using a fake name?
2: Because I saw him. I looked over his shoulder when he was texting.
1: I got you.
0: And is he referring to himself? Or I'm a little confused.
2: The person he's texting is like, it's a crazy name. Like, I know it's not a real name.
1: Oh, and like, yeah, you could tell, like, maybe you think it's like, you can tell maybe it's a woman that's texting back, but.
0: Got it.
1: He has like a fake name for that. Okay, I got you. I see what you're saying. All right.
2: Yeah, like a cartoon sounding name. Like, that can't be a real name.
1: I got you.
0: Got it.
2: Yeah. And, you know, I'm asking him, hey, how's work? You know, hey, you know, what was going on after work that you had to stay so late? And he's just being super secretive. So I'm like, okay, I'm going to try to figure this out. I mean, something's definitely up. So I was just like doing some snooping around, and it seems like Emily she's like a new hire at my boyfriend's company. So I think it's not very coincidental that he's staying late more often. She's a new hire. So I really would like to get to the bottom of this.
1: Okay. So you actually have someone you think is the person he might be cheating with, and you think, and her name's Emily.
2: Right.
1: Okay.
0: Okay.
1: All right. And, the idea you sent us is for us to pretend we're from his we kind of talked back and forth from his human resources. And is the company big enough where, I mean, would he know who the HR person is, or is this like a big company?
2: It is a big company. I'm pretty sure he would have no idea about anybody that works in HR. So I think that would be the best way to go.
1: All right. Well, we have the number you gave us, and we're at the point of no return. Do you want us to continue with the War of the Roses call? Or, you know, sometimes people pull the plug because they get nervous and they say, never mind. Because once, it could be good news, could be bad news. We don't know.
2: Yeah, we don't know. I mean, I hope I'm wrong, but there are just too many questions that I need answers to. So, yeah, I would like you guys to go ahead if you wouldn't mind, please. That would be very helpful for me.
1: Okay. Well, we have the number, and we'll go from there.
2: Okay.
1: All right, here we go.

0: Hello?
1: Yes, this is Ryan.
0: Speaking. Who's this?
1: This is Mark from HR at...
0: Okay, what's going on?
1: Well, we've had some complaints, and I want to have a confidential conversation with you first. We've had some complaints about inappropriate relationships in the workplace, and we take this very seriously here, as you know, at... And so... we want to, you know, we want to get both sides of the story. We want to give you an opportunity to share or be honest with us about, is there anything going on in the workplace that you think somebody would file a complaint against you for? Again, we're not saying you did it. The way we work in any HR situation is there's two sides to every story, sometimes a third side. But we want to get, we already got one side from the person that's complained. We want your side.
0: I mean, I talk to a lot of people at work. Who said this?
1: Well, all I can say, it's a female colleague of yours that has mentioned you're asking her to work after hours and that there's some things have happened after hours. And she didn't say that it was unwanted, but she felt pressure. She's felt it was inappropriate. But at this time, we cannot say who the person is. We just need to know what's the, if you want to clarify the nature of your relationship, because just for, we can clear this whole thing up. Again, she didn't say that she didn't want to do the things that you guys did. She just said that it was, she didn't know how to handle it at work. It was almost coming to us like, I don't know how to handle this because it's a workplace thing.
0: Well, I mean, I don't know what you heard. It's complicated, but. I didn't think we were crossing any lines, I didn't think I was crossing any lines, let alone the two of us. You know, we were two consenting adults.
1: Okay. So you are engaged in a romantic relationship at work.
0: I mean,
1: which is not
0: okay. Yeah, but why is HR involved in my personal life? I don't understand.
1: Well, it's because at work, you understand that. And we had an employee of ours come to us, didn't know how to proceed because, again, they weren't saying you forced yourself or anything like that. It's nothing illegal. It's more of she didn't know how to proceed because it's a workplace situation. So you are romantically involved with a coworker?
0: I mean, yeah, but yeah.
1: Okay.
0: Again, this is a little bit much, getting a phone call about my personal life from work.
1: Again, it's... As you know, you can look at your handbook, your employee handbook. We don't involve in personal life. It happened on company property, and that could lead to issues for us as well and you. So we want to protect our job is to protect all of our employees, and so that's why we're coming to both of you to get what's going on and see if there's something that can be worked out.
2: I'm going to just jump in right here, Ryan. HR isn't actually involved. But I am. And now I know you're screwing around with work.
0: Wait, what? Who is this?
2: Hi. It's Lisa.
0: I don't know what to say. You have people calling me to like mess with me? What are you doing? What is this?
2: Well, Ryan, I didn't know what else to do. I mean, you're like staying late at work all the time. And I could see you texting someone under some crazy name that could not possibly be real. So you're hiding that, who you're texting from me. I mean, come on. You won't give me any info about what's going on when you're staying late at work. And I needed to get to the bottom of it. So this is how I chose to do it. And it looks like it worked.
1: And Ryan, this is not HR. This is Jared and Katie in the morning, and Lisa contacted us because she thought you were cheating.
0: I don't know. I'm sorry. It started out as thing, and we started flirting, and I'm sorry. I really don't know what else to say.
2: You don't really need to say anything else because, I mean, we're done.
3: 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Keeping eyes down, delays up towards Hardyville on I-95 northbound, slowing down passing Hardy Boulevard, exit 5 up towards Highway 278, exit 8 there, slight congestion, and also keeping an eye on some delays heading into town in spots, including Augusta Road southbound. You're slowing down there a tad bit, getting towards I-95, but picking up passing the interstate, heading south through Fort Wentworth. Another traffic update in minutes. I'm Zach Grizzle.
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0: 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It's Jared and Katie in the morning.
1: We asked for two callers, one 25 and younger, the other caller 26 and older. We've got some jingles that we think, I mean, I'll admit, I think everybody just knows the complete jingle. And we sing them all the time because they're catchy. And we see them on TV and then everybody starts singing them. But it turns out a large majority of people cannot complete the jingle. So we just wanted to see the difference. Who are our callers, Jared?
0: We have Fran, who's 55.
1: Okay.
0: And we have Sean, who's 17.
1: Oh, perfect. Yeah. Okay, great. So Fran and Sean, how about we let Sean go first?
0: Okay.
1: Sean and Fran, the way it's going to work, we're going to play the very first part of this jingle. Sean, you're going to go first. And when you hear the end of it, we want you to try to complete it. See if you know it, okay?
2: All right.
0: Okay. All right, here it is. Here's the first part of the jingle.
2: Could you play that one more time?
0: Mm-hmm. Complete the jingle.
1: You can't do it?
2: I don't think so.
1: Okay,
0: let's go to Fran. Fran, let's hold us play for you.
3: Oh, what a release it is.
1: Yes!
4: What is it?
1: Alka-Seltzer.
4: Oh, I knew that one.
1: Do you remember? Plop, plop, fizz, fizz. Oh, what a relief it is.
0: Got you. I think we should let Sean go first every time
1: because I think,
0: I think he's going to have more trouble.
4: He's handicapped on this one.
0: Yes,
1: true.
0: All right, let's go. Which one you want to do? Okay, I got
1: whichever.
0: It. Okay. All right, Sean, 17, finish the jingle. You want to hear it again?
2: With Folgers in my cup.
1: Hey!
4: Oh, wow. Yeah.
0: Sean?
4: Oh, I thought it was Maxwell House, but
1: Maxwell in the house.
4: Oh, that's right.
5: Waking up, it's Folgers in your cup.
4: And guess what? It's not the best
0: fresh maker. Wait, that's something else.
1: No, yeah. You're confusing jingles.
0: Wait a minute. Kind of has that at the end. Have you seen the thing with, not to get too far off, with Mentos, where they take the Mentos jingle, that's not one of these, Mentos jingle, and they take a Jean-Claude Van Damme movie? Where he's running through town and he does something where he puts his hand up at the end and it goes perfectly. I'll try to find it and post it.
1: Okay.
0: It's so freaking funny.
1: I don't think so.
0: So Fran, you knew that one, right?
3: I did.
1: Okay.
4: That's good for a 17-year-old to know that one.
1: That means the jingle stands the test of time.
0: Wow. And coffee's big at their age, but still you wouldn't think they'd know that one. So still go Sean, all right? Sean, here is the next one.
6: I am stuck on Band-Aid Brand.
2: Sean. Could I hear that one more time?
6: I am stuck on Band-Aid Brand.
0: Do you know it?
2: Band-Aids don't stick on me?
0: Mm. Oh, let's let Fran go. Fran?
6: Yeah. I am stuck on Band-Aid Brand.
3: How's Band-Aid stuck on me?
1: Yes.
6: Band-Aid stuck on me.
4: Well, technically, yes. Sean was very close.
0: Very close. But
4: I didn't even know that.
1: You didn't?
6: I've never heard that. On Band-Aid Brand, because Band-Aid's stuck on me.
4: No.
1: I know that one, too. How have you not?
4: Well, I heard the Folgers in your cup.
1: Yeah.
0: Okay.
4: And Maxwell House.
1: Folgers.
4: But originally Maxwell. I mean.
1: No.
0: All right, and then the last one, Sean.
2: All right.
7: My baloney has a first aid.
0: I'll play it again.
7: My baloney has a first aid.
0: Sean?
1: No.
0: Nothing?
2: My pony has a first name. It's what? O-R-C-A-R?
0: You spell like Matt and Jason, but
8: you could be right.
0: Let's let Frank do this one.
7: My baloney has a first name.
2: It's O-S-C-A-R.
1: Oh, yeah.
0: So you knew it. You just can't.
4: Yeah, he knew it, though.
0: O-R-E-L-B.
7: It's O-S-C-A-R.
1: My baloney has a second name. It's M-A-Y-E-R.
4: I recognize that jingle, but I'm surprised that, Sean recognized that. Where is he hearing this, right? It's not on there. They're not doing it now, right?
1: I don't know. I don't think so. How did you know it?
2: Oh, my grandma watches, old recordings and stuff. So, I'll see it on there when I'm watching TV with her sometimes.
0: Uh-huh. Oh, so that's where you got. Okay, so you're kind of out of the realm because the only reason you know is because your grandma watches old stuff. That's cool. All right.
1: Yeah.
0: Well, Sean and Fran, good job.
1: Good job. It was just a fun.
0: Thank
1: Thanks
0: you guys.
1: For playing.
0: Appreciate it.
1: Yeah, because it's so interesting.
0: It is fascinating.
1: And jingle makers can make a ton of money.
0: Yep.
1: Because years and years and years later, people still remember it.
0: Absolutely.
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10: Keeping eyes down, delays up towards Hardeeville on I-95 northbound, slowing down, passing Hardy Boulevard, exit 5, up towards Highway 278, exit 8 there, slight congestion, and also keeping an eye on some delays heading into town in spots, including Augusta Road southbound. You're slowing down there a tad bit, getting towards I-95, but picking up, passing the interstate, heading south through Port Wentworth. That's a look at traffic.
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1: Nick Reiner is the son of famous director, producer Rob Reiner and his wife. And the reason that we know Nick Reiner's name is because he is accused of murdering his own parents.
0: Yeah, I mean, it's horrible.
1: In cold blood, murdering them.
2: Why did he do it?
0: Cutting their throats.
1: In the middle of the night.
2: Why?
0: We don't know.
1: We don't know the answer to that question.
2: It was an abuse, because those other kids, the Menendez brothers,
1: yes,
2: they were abused.
1: Yeah. I don't think that we have any of those answers about Nick Reiner.
0: We've just heard he's had a lot of very public, at least within the family, mm-hmm, mental issues.
1: Yes, yes. And now Nick Reiner is asking for access to his trust fund to be able to pay for his defense team to prove that he didn't kill his parents.
0: That's ballsy.
1: It's a trust fund. Now, his reps are saying, Nick Reiner's, that the trust fund is not from the estate, meaning it's not from the parents. But who set up the trust fund in the first place?
0: Yeah. Like, he just appeared to just give him trust funds?
1: We had to contact our official attorney on this one, Lisa Lanier, because, you know, we don't know.
0: And even if you're accused of murder, of your parents, like, let's say it was the trust fund, mm-hmm, directly from them. Like, do you have legally can get access to? I don't know.
1: Yeah.
0: Good morning, Lisa.
1: Hi, Lisa.
3: Hey, good morning. Yeah, this is, it's an interesting turn of events because, you know, he had hired famous criminal defense attorney Alan Jackson, who just recently got Karen Reed off the hook, mm-hmm, right?
0: Oh, yeah.
3: You saw him.
1: Yep.
3: And he's very well known, has handled a lot of high profile cases. So he was representing Nick Reiner for a little while based upon the siblings, Jake and Romy, saying that they were going to put up the money for his legal defense, and then they didn't. And so, you know, yeah, they're out of here. So Alan Jackson said, well, I got to get paid. So he withdrew, and a court-appointed attorney was appointed. And so now Nick Reiner is saying, look, I should have had my hands on half of this trust 2 years ago, because, and he should have. So his parents set up in 1993, around the time he was born, they put in $1.5 million into a trust. And the terms of the trust were that upon turning age 30, he would get half of it, and turning 35, he would get the other half. So a couple of years ago, he turned 30, and the trustee did not give him the money.
0: Oh.
3: And the trustee was concerned that he had, you know, substance use issues and mental health issues. And so that was the reason. But here's the problem. The instrument, the trust itself, the writing, is silent about withholding for things like substance use. So not all trusts are silent on that. If you want to say your kid gets this money only if they're clean and sober, you have to say that.
1: No.
3: And really, the trustee really did not follow the protocol where, so if you have a trust instrument that is silent on mental health or capacity or drugs, you know, whatever, then there is a procedure where, similar to what we saw with Britney Spears, where you get doctors involved and you get the person declared incompetent. And the law says in California that the trustee should have gotten two doctors to examine Nick Reiner and to certify that he was incompetent. And then it would have been legit to withhold the money. So he's saying, look, I had a vested right. So if you give your kid money in a trust and you say it's to age 30 and they turn 30, they get the money and it becomes their property. And you can't go, well, now let me change my mind about that.
2: Oh, my gosh. Oh, I'm never going to do that with my kids in case they murder somebody.
1: Yeah. You, well,
0: yeah,
1: especially.
0: Right. Yeah, yeah.
1: Uh-huh.
3: But here, because the money is still in the trust, now, you know, now people are saying, so what Nick Reiner did is he filed this petition with the court to get that money. And now what people are saying is, well, now since he didn't get the money already and it is still in the trust and it was created by his parents, let's see if we can apply California's Slayer statute to this money. The Slayer statute says that you can't benefit financially from murdering someone. And so any money that you derive from those victims, you don't get access to, but it requires a conviction. So what they normally do is block the access to the money until they see if you're convicted or not. So you can't squander it. Mm-hmm. And then you can't use it on your defense typically. So what will happen now is he's filed his petition and it's going to be up to either the surviving siblings or the trustee to object. If no one objects, he's going to get half of the money. If either of them object, there's going to be a long, drawn-out legal proceeding to see if he gets it or not. And so it won't be of use to him.
0: Right. Okay, yeah, because the other trial will probably be over. Now, if Yeah, if they objected because of substance abuse, the trustee, they're not going to be like, oh, but the murder, you can have it
1: fine.
0: Now. It is a little messed up. I mean, take the murder part out. It's messed up that when he turned 30, he didn't get it. And there was nothing in there that's saying, I can understand why.
1: Because they thought maybe they were doing what was best
0: for him.
1: They're going to
0: hurt him, but it's like, it is what it is.
3: But you know what, the trustee's looking around and everybody going, I was not wrong.
1: Yeah.
0: I know.
1: Yeah, you're right.
0: I told you.
2: Yeah, but let me ask you, what's the point of getting a trust if you can just do like a beneficiary? Like, why do the trust? And on top of that, you know what I'm saying? If you're a beneficiary, if you die, then the kid gets the trust. But at any given time, you can just give them the money. Or, you know what I'm saying?
3: Yeah, so it's an estate planning tool. There was maybe a tax advantage to doing it the way they did it. And they may have also been concerned. So a lot of people do it as a way that their kids get money when they die.
2: Yeah.
3: And so, like, if I die, my kids don't immediately get access to my money. They get a trust like this, and they get it over time, depending on their age. And that's very common as an estate planning tool.
0: Oh, well, and aren't trusts more secure than, like, let's say, just a standard will? That's my understanding.
3: Yeah, there are protections there. Depending on the type and the structure, there can be protections from creditors and things like that.
0: Yeah, and then because maybe it's changed. My dad used to have he's an entrepreneur. He had his own trust estate planning company, and they were really big on trust. So, like, I was like the office manager for a while. You know, I had some nepotism going on, but I was like,
1: hey,
0: the low man. I'm like, can I get your call? You know, I'm going to do whatever I can to, like, you know, I want to be some arrogant a-hole or whatever. But
1: the best thing you said,
0: but I was going to say, so I was like 21 learning all about trust, and they're like, you know, anyone can contest a will. Like, it could be someone even outside the family, like, no, I think I should get some. And then it could get in probate court and all this stuff. And I heard all about probate, prostate. I'm not sure what I was hearing. It was like an old person thing, but I was like, I should get a living trust. And so, you know, here it is many years later. I don't have one. I got nothing to protect. But anyway.
1: But you have to have everything in writing. That was the most important thing that you said, Lisa, is that every single thing that you can even think of that could happen has to be in it for it to stand up.
3: And, you know, but the Reiners, when this, you know, when born, they weren't thinking, oh, he's going to turn out to be a mentally ill drug addict.
1: Who's
3: going to
1: kill us?
3: They were just thinking,
0: I know.
1: Right.
3: Who's going to kill us? They were just thinking, we want to have money set aside for, they did it for all their kids. We want to have money set aside for him, and we want him to get it. A lot of people, like to Jared's point about his dad's business, a lot of people in the trust business recommend not giving a lot of money to kids in their 20s. Like, they used to call it the age of reason. Like, the age of reason used to

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1: They're like, ooh, what do I get? What do I get? When I'm getting my money? And it turns to like a greed thing.
2: Yes.
1: There should be a little bit of waiting period. I mean, a little bit, I guess. Unless I need the money, then I need it right away. If I can get one of those payday loans on the thing. Well, Lisa, you're great. So you're thinking that he's just not going to get the money at this point with everything that's going on.
3: Well, you know, we're waiting. It's a waiting game to see if the trustee or the siblings object, and then it'll go to court. And then it's a landmark case of first impression. We've never seen anyone try to apply California's Slayer statute to a trust retroactively like this. But if they follow the letter of the law, he really should have gotten the money, you know, 2 years ago.
1: I got you.
2: Wow.
1: All right. Well, she's awesome. Thank you, Lisa, official attorney of Jared and Katie in the Morning. If you're ever injured, and she has a lot more than that, contact her right away at hireaheavyweight.com.
2: Well, our very own Josie sent a message to Jared and to me and said, I almost ended up unemployed and in prison.
1: And we're like, what? WTF? Huh.
2: She's going to join us in studio to tell us how she escaped that destiny. That's next.
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6: Keeping eyes down, delays up towards Hardeeville on I-95 northbound, slowing down, passing Hardy Boulevard, exit 5, up towards Highway 278, exit 8 there. Slight congestion, and also keeping an eye on some delays heading into town in spots, including Augusta Road southbound. You're slowing down there a tad bit, getting towards I-95, but picking up, passing the interstate, heading south through Port Wentworth. That's a look at traffic.
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1: Our very own Josie almost ended up unemployed and in prison. And Jared and I, she sent Jared and I a text and we said, what?
0: Like, oh my gosh.
1: How?
2: And before I start, Jason, this is not one of your...
3: And then Josie's exaggerating.
2: No.
1: Get that out of the way.
2: Go ahead and get it out.
0: Because it's not just me.
2: But this is not. This is not. I mean, I would have been in the clink. And we work in...
1: Hey, clink.
2: We work in a public, you know, we're public figures. And so when we end up in the clink...
1: Everyone's going to know.
2: Everyone's going to know and probably not going to keep us employed here.
0: Mm-hmm.
2: So on...
1: Well, it depends.
0: Well,
1: if it's
0: here.
1: Good content.
0: Yeah,
1: if it's good,
0: the content's good enough.
2: Yes,
0: of all places, here yeah. might
2: okay, you're
0: get
2: right.
0: promoted.
2: Here's not for what I almost did.
4: I mean, think about who our boss is and the illegal stuff he's
1: yeah.
4: been tied to.
1: I like diamonds.
0: Okay.
2: Do you think that our boss could wire me my bail money to get me out?
1: Yeah. Probably.
2: Okay, and yeah. the mob might come pick me up?
1: Listen, if he can't, he knows some guy.
2: He knows a guy. I know a guy.
0: Let's move on.
2: All right. I love how this turned. I was really anxious to tell the story, but now I'm fine. So we had a pool party. Every year we have a Memorial Day pool party at our pool. This year, because weather was really, really bad, it was cold, it was rainy, they
1: yeah.
2: bumped it to a different weekend. And they said, hey, you know, we're still going to have this picnic, this party. It's covered dish, potluck. So you're assigned what to bring. And our family with our last name was assigned two chips and a drink. Perfect. So that morning I wake up and I get everything together. And I said to my husband, hey, let's go ahead and get a good spot at the pool because it gets really crowded. And he said, hey, my daughter's still sleeping because you know, she's 15. She mm-hmm. sleeps till noon. He's mm-hmm. like, she's still sleeping. I'm not quite ready. You go ahead and go take my son and his friend. They're 11. Great. We go. I walk in with my cooler. I walk in with the towels. I walk in with everything we need. And I think, as soon as I get there, oh my goodness, I forgot the chips and the drinks that we were supposed to bring.
1: Oh.
2: It's in the clubhouse. They set up and it starts in about 20, 30 minutes. So I said, honey, I called him and he says, fine, I'll run it over. We're really close to the pool. I'll run it over, send the boys out to get it and have them take it into the clubhouse. So as I'm setting up, my husband calls the boys, 11-year-olds run outside, get what they're supposed to, take it in the clubhouse, come back over. There's a line forming at the clubhouse because
1: everybody loves a covered dish.
2: Everybody loves a covered dish. It's a cookout. It's a good time.
0: Mm-hmm.
2: So that began at 12. At 5 till 12, my son looks at me and says, I said, you put everything in there? He goes, yeah. I said, did daddy happen to bring ice? No, no, he didn't. But what was that green thing?
0: Uh-oh.
2: And I said, what green thing? He's like, daddy handed me a green thing.
1: Mm-hmm.
2: And I said, what was in the green thing? All these really colorful cups with Jell-O in them.
0: Oh, no.
4: Oh, no.
0: Oh, no.
4: Let's get turned.
0: Yeah.
1: Uh-oh. Right.
0: Hey, kids.
2: It's at this point 11:58.
1: Oh.
2: The doors are about to open, and there's no adults in that line. That's all teenagers.
0: Mm-hmm.
2: I'm in a bikini, not supportive, on the other side of the pool.
1: I'm not supportive bikini.
2: Because then I look at my friend Amy, and I yell, oh, shh.
1: Mm-hmm.
2: I throw one hand over the top, one hand behind to grab the butt cheeks. And I broke every rule at that pool about running on the pool deck.
0: Ma'am, don't run.
2: Sprinted.
1: You put your own seatbelt on.
2: I had to.
1: You're like, I was not getting
2: in
1: the
2: there.
1: Guy.
2: Right.
1: I'm screaming, don't eat the Jell-O. Don't.
2: I'm screaming it. Everyone's like, who is this crazy woman?
0: Like, is she Mormon? Is she trying to keep all the Jell-O for herself?
2: I run past the line, and the people that know me are like, what are you, you're insane. What are you doing? No lie. This like 12-year-old little girl steps in front of me and I elbow her in the neck and take her to the ground. I'm like, move! Fling open the door. It's 11:59. And everyone's like, she's butting in line. I'm like, yeah. I open up the door and I was like, Jell-O!
0: Yes?
2: And I'm going through all the different covered desserts, panicking.
0: Where's
2: and
0: the Jell-O?
2: I can't even get the words out because my anxiety, I thought I just served tequila, rum, and vodka to children.
0: Yeah.
2: Right.
0: Oh, yeah, that'd be bad.
1: Yes,
0: oh,
1: that
0: my
1: is
0: gosh.
1: A nice I mean, variety, though.
2: Oh, they were delicious.
1: The Jell-O shots. That is like A++. Like, plus
4: did
1: plus.
4: You bring
0: something
4: in.
0: For everybody?
2: Oh, my God. And I can't get the words out. And the people in there that don't know, they're like looking at me. They're like, what? What? And they're about to open the door. I'm like, no! No, Jell-O! My friend, thank you, Caroline. Caroline's in there. She comes around the corner. She goes, oh, you mean the alcoholic Jell-O shots your 11-year-old just brought in and put on the dessert table? I said, those would be the ones. She goes, when I knew you bring those every year, which we do, but we keep it our little area. She goes, and I knew that was your son. So I decided to taste one and realized really quickly that doesn't need to be on the communal table.
1: Good for her.
2: So she took them to the back. So
0: and ate them all.
2: Well, she's allowed. At that point, I said, Caroline, you can have all of them. I don't care if you ate all of them at this point. Like I'm in tears because I, in my heart of heart, I thought I just fed liquor to children. I'm going to be all over next door. Josie from the radio station. Yep, got a bunch of kids drunk.
3: You could have been charged.
2: That's what I thought. I thought I can't go to prison for this. I'm panicking.
5: Yeah.
2: I can't.
5: Not for this.
6: I mean,
5: for
6: everything I could have gone for.
2: There's so many. I'm not going for this. Jello shots in children. So everyone was cracking up. I mean, they got them for me. They put them, and I just shaking.
1: Yeah.
2: I mean, I thought that I was going to jail for those.
0: Yeah, no,
2: two
0: you
2: or
0: would
2: three
0: have.
2: Minutes.
0: Mm-hmm. Like, just say you did, and then a bunch of people got drunk, and somebody got hurt, and or
2: oh
0: worse.
2: Oh, my God.
0: Somebody
2: it would be the worst. Well, and there's teenagers that drove, and who's to say the teenagers would alert anyone? They'd be like, oh, hell yeah, right. Like, let's load these up.
0: They didn't know what it was. They just feel funny.
2: Yeah. Sure. And So I told this story to a friend the other day, and she's like, I went to a cookout once where one table was kids' Jello shots, and one, and I was like, no, you can't ever mix up the two, because kids wouldn't know, and you don't always taste it. But, like, okay, I'm pretty laid back, but when it comes to getting minors wasted at a pool party. That's where I draw the line.
1: Yes, right.
0: But you like your minors sober. Yeah.
2: I don't want to get in trouble for it. Yeah. Oh my gosh. Yeah. So anyway, I thought I could have gone to prison. This is a great story. Yes. And I don't think that I would have kept my job. I think I would have gone to prison and the mob wouldn't have been able to get me out of that one. Like, I would have been in trouble.
1: Yeah, they'd be like, you deserve to be here.
0: Yeah, that'd be a hard one to defend, you know. Mm-hmm. Be like, no, she brings it every year. Wait, well, no, that's
2: no, wait, help. No, wait, yeah. She said they were alcoholic after they drank them. I know. And I text my husband. Well, he's like, oh my God. I didn't even think to tell him, don't put those in with the desserts. They were like a little covered dish.
1: Yeah, he's 11, so
3: well, he faces some blame.
2: My husband or the kid?
3: No, the husband.
2: Oh, yeah. No, he felt horrible. And then my 11-year-old's like, he saw the whole thing go down. He's like, Mommy, I'm really sorry. And I said, Buddy, you did what a kid should do. Like, you shouldn't
0: know.
2: You
0: just handed it over, yeah.
2: Yeah, I mean, when we were making them, we did say these have beer in them, don't drink them. But he didn't process that should not go into the communal dessert table next to the ice cream cake.
1: Yeah. Right.
2: But anyway, crisis averted. Thank you. Caroline Bronson. If you know Miss Bronson, she is a local teacher. Give her an extra big hug for me.
0: There you go.
1: And maybe a Jello shot.
2: And I loaded her and her wife up with all the Jello shots because they kept me out of prison.
0: Well, you remember, I'm glad, although that would be a good story if you went to prison. You could be you and the Tiger King.
2: Of all the things.
0: We had that bell bondsman that, is on the air with us. He could have got an endorser.
2: Yeah, you could have been sponsored.
0: A missed opportunity.
2: Of all the crap I've done in my life. All the illegal crap and situations I have found myself in.
1: Jello shots.
2: I'm not with our very own Jason Goodman. I am not going to jail over a Jello shot.
0: No,
2: yeah,
0: no,
2: that's true.
0: I remember being at one of Jason's over the top grill offs years ago, or cookouts, and Ava was at the age where she could like reach up on the table, and they had little gummy bears.
2: That's right.
1: Oh,
0: and
1: my gosh.
0: They're alcohol infused gummy bears, and they're on the table where. I mean, they're on the small table where
3: on the island. But yeah, go ahead.
2: Uh-huh. This is before.
0: I distinctly remember they got moved to the island.
2: Because
0: you're like, Carol, or whoever. So they're like, they weren't supposed to be that low because Ava can't reach the island. She was, I remember the circle table.
2: Mm-hmm. The glass one with the different colored chairs. I remember it.
0: And she's like, oh, get me. And I was like, and I think Carol saw it. I was like, no, not those. And then she moved them.
3: Did you not see the sign?
0: I could sue them.
3: Did you not see the sign that said these are alcoholic?
1: Well,
0: no.
1: Ava can't read.
3: Good, because we didn't have one.
0: No, you didn't.
1: I was like, I'm going to know. I remember a sign. Right. I was there.
7: Get up. Bring out the fabulous. Jared and Katie in the morning. Here we go. 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

0: 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It's Jared and Katie in the morning.
1: If you're looking to hire a professional DJ, there's some options here at the station.
0: Sure.
1: But for your next event, why you will not want to hire Katie at all after what happened at her kid's swim meet.
0: You know what? I'm going to go as far as to say that I would not hire myself at all ever again.
1: Wow.
0: Yeah.
2: Have you ever DJed before?
0: Nope. And yeah, there's a reason.
1: Yep.
0: There's a reason. As a matter of fact, I was not hired necessarily to be the DJ at our kids' swim meet. But I don't have any other skills. You know, like I don't bring but for a swim meet.
1: You can't bring charcuterie before the swim meet.
0: Right.
3: Like, eat up, kids. Everybody fill up.
0: Yeah. I don't have a talent to bring to this offering, you know?
1: I see.
0: And so I'm thinking like, well, how can I be more, like what can I do?
1: Mm-hmm.
0: And I thought, well, duh, I work at a radio station. I can bring the music.
1: There you go.
0: And by I can bring the music, I mean I've asked one of our part-timers to please come to help me. And he was like, yes, absolutely. I'm like, okay, good. Because every other swim meet we go to has a lot of music and it really pumps everybody up. And, you know, I'm like, oh, I can do that.
1: And
0: I can
1: do
0: that
1: for us. You know songs people would like and all
0: this
1: stuff, right?
0: Right. So our friend Rocky came and helped me and he was great. You know, it was like playing all the music that everybody loves and everything's going wonderful. And at one point he says, hey, I'm just going to run over to this area real quick and check the plug for whatever to make sure that we're good with the battery. I'm like, oh, okay, great. And he goes, so do you want me to just like get the music ready for the, I got it, Rocky.
1: For 21 years.
0: I said, I got it. And he looked at me, he's like,
1: do you?
0: Yeah, sure.
1: I'm sure like, about that?
0: Rocky, yes, I got it. And he was like, okay, fine. So he starts to walk and then literally turns and looks at me. He's like, good? And I was like, yes, I'm fine. Yeah. I'm fine. Like, I'm going to just, I know we go right on to the next song. Big deal, right?
1: Right.
0: Imagine being on a pool deck with, I don't know, 200 to 250 people,
1: mm-hmm.
0: kids in the pool, grandparents lining up to see their grandchildren play or to swim, you know,
1: yeah.
0: Everybody's there. It's great. We're having a wonderful time. And I am now in charge of making sure that the music continues on. And I panicked and this played.

0: Yeah. And these are what, like, what, 7 to 12 year olds? 10 year olds? How did that happen?
1: I don't know.
2: This is great.
3: You just let Rocky's playlist start playing?
0: Can we keep playing?
3: That's definitely on Rocky's playlist.
0: Yeah, that's going to be.
1: You can keep playing it. I just want to see you strip.
0: How long does this go for?
1: The whole song.
0: I would die. I'd be like this. Sorry.
1: I didn't know where the volume was.
0: Oh my gosh.
1: I couldn't turn it down.
0: Katie, Scott, my Joe.
4: Katie went to be a DJ, was confident, and didn't know where the volume was.
1: I told you.
3: I got it.
4: Now, let me ask you, Katie, because typically you need a fade and whatnot. Did you just stop the song and it started again like a dead space?
1: Jason, I was so confident in my skills. I was like, big deal. You just make sure the next song plays, right? Yeah. I literally didn't think I was going to have to do anything else, so I didn't prepare. Right. It just is this with... We have 4-year-olds on our team.
4: Oh, my gosh.
1: Those are the junior stingrays.
4: Did they can't say anything?
1: Not to me.
0: No, in their minds they did.
3: They like, thought it.
5: It's like that shock jock came here to try to ruin our thing. And she's like, hold on.
1: That would have been better.
0: That'd be great. You could be like, oh.
3: Way better.
0: That would be like the panic mode.
1: I looked down at my sheet and pretended like I wasn't hearing what I was hearing because I did. There was literally nothing I could do about it.
0: You're like Ron Bergen, like reshuffling your thing. After you said the F word. What?
4: You could have pulled the plug.
1: Don't know what plug to pull.
4: Oh my God.
0: Jeez.
1: Didn't even know what plug to pull. And so I don't think that anybody should ever hire me to do. I mean, I could learn, but I feel like after this, I have burned myself.
0: No, yeah.
4: Well, even on Spotify, though, you can set the settings to fade on its own and start up the next song. So it's not like a dead space.
1: Jason, that is so foreign to me.
0: Yeah.
1: I don't even know how to create my own playlist on Spotify.
0: I recently started DJing sometimes, and I did the New Year's Eve thing for Jason's place at Game On. And even when I started, I went there 5 hours early to make sure everything was tested. I'm ready for it. Got the software that I've used before. And then when I go to play it, for some reason, it was in the wrong channel.
1: Yeah.
0: They turned down all the music, the overhead music. On New Year's Eve, like, y'all ready for New Year's Eve? It's like, boom. Nothing.
1: Nothing.
0: Jason's like, you want to turn the music up? And he's like, let me look at it. You're doing ChatGPT. And I was like, da-da-da-da-da. And then all of a sudden, I was like, wait. And then it turned on. I'm like, come on. It's, but you're like in panic mode.
1: Yes.
4: Yeah.
0: Like,
1: yes.
0: Everyone's staring at you. There's no sound. Or... something like that, where it's like, this is inappropriate.
1: Yep.
0: What do I do here?
1: I did not, I couldn't, I just sat there. Like, I don't know what to do. And I swear, when Rocky came back, he was like, good. I was like, yep.
0: Yeah. Yep.
4: Hey, what kind of Rocky?
0: I played the stripper song already. I'm going to play it again.
3: Rocky?
4: At least WAP didn't come up.
0: Yeah. I know.
1: It probably was next.
0: Yeah.
4: One time, a lot of times, I was DJing back in the day at nightclubs, and back then it was only CDs. And I was in a DJ booth, and every time it was a big dance floor, and every time somebody like went up to the DJ booth, it made the CD skip, and that was awful. And if somehow I'm to blame,
1: yeah,
0: right.
1: Well, I mean,
0: everyone looks at you like, ugh,
1: yeah, way to go,
0: the cheap CDs,
1: uh huh,
0: yeah. All right, so don't hire you.
1: No, do not, do not. So now I have to think of a different talent that I'm going to have to bring.
0: Yeah.
1: I don't know. I am good at organizing the bake sale. I am good at that.
0: There you go.
1: Mm-hmm.
0: Know your limits, right?
1: I do, yes.
0: And you're trying to help out, but yeah.
1: Yeah.

0: streaming on the free.
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12: Weather. We've got another humid start for your Friday morning. Temperatures are going to warm up into the 90s this afternoon, but they'll feel like the triple digits. It's going to be warm for the next couple of days. We are going to see a little bit of relief in some spotty shower chances over the next couple of days and through the weekend. I'm meteorologist Kathleen Liberto with the WJCL 22 forecast.

0: Savannah's Hottest Hits with Jared and Katie in the morning. 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
1: This artist said the sheer amount of tattoos led him becoming actually physically ill and sick. That is Machine Gun Kelly.
0: Didn't he turn yellow?
1: Yeah.
0: He had some sort of poisoning or something.
1: Yeah, he got like skin poisoning.
2: That's the liver, too.
0: Well, that's when you're jaundiced.
2: That's the eyes.
0: You're jaundiced. But this was like so much ink because it was...
1: When he did the blackout tattoo.
0: Mm-hmm.
1: And then he's like, oh my gosh. It's like, did anyone tell you like this might not be a great idea to make your whole, like have that much ink on you?
0: Does Adam Levine also have the blackout too, or he's just covered?
1: Does he have like a blackout sleeve? Or
0: maybe.
1: Something. Or maybe, yeah. They say it's addictive. You could see the people that get one.
0: Yeah.
1: You rarely see somebody. Okay. You either see somebody have one or two, mm-hmm. or they have 50.
0: Yes.
2: The whole arm. A lot of time.
1: Yeah.
0: I'm going to study David Beckham's body right now.
1: Oh, okay.
0: Just to see. Just to see what his tattoos look like.
1: Just for the story.
2: The sexiest tattoos, excuse me, is what Rihanna and Ariana Grande do.
0: What do they do?
2: The secret ones, like behind the neck. You typically can't.
1: Oh, yeah, yeah.
2: Well, maybe Rihanna has some you can see, but you typically can't see it. And it's like behind the ear, or it's in a, like near the downstairs area, you know, on the foot. It's like you can't see if they're just wearing regular clothes. Mm-hmm. I also like the tramp stamp. Touch it, hash.
0: You do. You do. You like that.
1: Yeah, I agree with you. If you're going to have one, that's kind of the one where it's like, but I feel like any girl that has a tattoo in the back of their neck, they always have their hair in a bun. Like they want everyone to see it.
0: Oh, yeah, of course.
1: And it's like,
0: yeah,
2: what's
0: like
2: the
0: a
2: point of getting it behind your neck then?
1: I don't know. I guess they have the option of putting it down.
0: Yes. It's like sometimes we feel like showing it, sometimes we don't. Not me. I say we, but I mean they.
1: Yeah,
0: because I don't have any.
2: Jared, do you like the tramp stamp?
1: I do not.
2: Really?
1: No, but you know what? At this point, actually years ago.
2: You'll take anybody?
1: No.
0: It's like, I don't care what their body looks like.
1: That's false. That's a big, hypocritical, but big false.
0: Hypocritical? Yes.
1: Yes, 100%.
0: False? Also, yes.
1: It's also big false. But I do like even a sleeve. Depends on the person. Like, I don't know if I want to introduce them to my kids or my family, but it's like, I kind of find it, certain tattoos I find very sexy.
2: Well, the tramp stamp means the girl likes to put out. That's why it's sexy.
0: No, it doesn't.
2: Yes, it does. Every girl that has a tramp stamp is ready to do it.
0: Okay, you know what? I'm actually going to let that stand because I don't know. I don't have one, so I'm not sure. But I'm willing to bet that there are women who have a tramp stamp who are like, how dare you?
2: Right.
0: Yeah.
2: I think also...
0: You have Jared on your ass.
1: Yeah,
0: so
1: true.
0: What does that say about you?
2: I was a bet.
1: He puts in.
0: Yeah, you have other you have other tattoos all over you. What does that say about you?
2: Let me tell you, first of all, that was a bet, and I lost a Super Bowl bet, and that was the bet that I would have to get Jared on my butt.
0: Uh-huh.
2: But
0: that was what you agreed to, so what does that say about you?
2: People can't see it. I don't want it.
0: That's maybe what people think about the tramp stamp.
2: No.
0: Yeah,
2: I know.
0: They do.
2: And they also, if you have a girl that has a tramp stamp, they're more likely, more often to do what you would get on your birthday.
1: Okay, you're just making stuff up.
0: I really swear to you.
2: I read a study.
1: The tramp stamp study.
2: It was years ago. I read this
1: study. Well, also the thing, if they smoke, they poke, but it's like, okay.
0: I have literally never heard that. Not one time in my life.
1: You haven't?
0: Never.
2: Well,
1: I've been on the
2: air
1: 10 years ago.
0: No way. I've never heard that.
1: If they smoke, they poke.
0: Okay. Well,
2: Katie smoked back in the day.
0: I used to,
1: There's exceptions.
2: She wanted to poke, but it was difficult.
0: I mean, I tried to poke. No, I tried to have one night stands, and it didn't work in my favor.
1: You'd always turn into a relationship.
0: Yes. I'm like, just once.
1: Come on. Yeah.
2: But you wanted a one night stand?
0: Yeah. I mean, everyone's like, I didn't always want the like commitment, but then it did turn into that, you know?
2: A little trashy.
1: Jason, you've had sex with over 200 people.
0: Yeah.
1: So did you see a lot of tramp stamps?
2: I almost got a tramp stamp because of it.
0: I mean, it is called the tramp stamp. However, it's just because it rhymes.
1: Well, you know what's funny? Because I bet like the first few people got like, I'll put something on my lower back where I can cover it up.
0: And nobody will see it.
1: And nobody will see it. And then it became popular and they started calling it tramp stamp. Like, oh no. Oh no.
0: Yes.
1: I did see somebody one time and I didn't see their, they had a shirt was up a little bit. I'm like, oh, you got a tramp stamp. It was on a date at one point. They're like, no, it's off to the right. And it was.
0: Oh.
1: They're like, I made sure it wasn't right in the middle of my back.
0: It's not a tramp
1: stamp.
0: Like
1: it goes up the side or something. I was like, fair enough. It's not in the middle of the back. And I had one of my best friends growing up. Dude got a tramp stamp.
0: David Beckham has a tramp stamp.
1: See?
0: Okay, and how dare?
1: Yeah.
0: How dare you call him a tramp?
2: Psychology Today says the term tramp stamp They found that people with tattoos are slightly more sexually active.
1: Oh, yeah. Tattoos in general, I can see that. I think you're more free with your body.
0: Could be.
1: Yeah, if you're going to do permanent things, I'm not talking like one tattoo, like a bunch of them. I think you're like, hey, you know, sure, you're more open to things.
0: I can see that. But just because you have a tramp stamp does not mean that you are, in fact, a tramp.
1: Right.
2: Not a tramp. Touch of trash, more likely to be sexually active and more likely on your birthday to give you that thing.
0: All right.
2: That is a fact.
0: Okay.
2: Right. And if you have a tramp stamp, I'm right. Don't call in.
1: Does your wife, Carol, she doesn't have any tattoos, does she? Oh, she does. Now, what am I talking tattoos. About? She got them more recently.
2: Yeah, but yeah. She doesn't have a tramp stamp.
1: Yeah.
0: Do you want her to have one?
2: There's a sexiness about it. I don't know what it is, especially when they bend over. Like I said, I like the top of the butt crack, too, but you don't like that.
1: Yeah, Jared. I don't either.
0: No, plumber all the way.
1: I don't like plumber.
0: I don't want to see your butt crack.
2: Not plumber.
0: It absolutely is.
2: Women that do
0: crack,
2: it.
0: You know how you say, you know how you say tramp stamp equals, what you said they put, right. When I see a butt crack, immediately, plumber.
1: Right, plumber.
0: I don't care if you're male or female.
2: Yeah, I think you're just jealous.
1: Plumber crack.
0: Of somebody's butt crack.
2: A little bit at the top, because that means they're wearing the low-rise jeans, which can be...
0: Which I hate.
1: Or they don't realize their pants went down a little bit.
0: Who likes the feeling of their butt hanging out? Who seriously likes that feeling?
1: I mean, I could say when my wife, or whatever wives, but like somebody that I found attractive and that you're having sexy time with, if they're, and you think they're beautiful naked, if I just saw them in jeans with their butt crack, I'm like, ooh.
0: Ew.
1: Yeah.
0: I don't want to see the top of your butt crack.
1: For some reason, that is like kind of like, oh, because you're like, oh, they didn't mean to.
0: Yeah. it's like you caught them in an embarrassing situation.
1: Yeah, it's like if you're wearing shorts, you're sitting down, and the bomb your testicles hanging out.
0: No, you're like, oh my God, different. I didn't mean for that to happen.
1: Is this hot? Matt, it's all over your scrote.
2: Matt said that he likes that too.
0: No.
1: Oh, you see, okay, he's not in here to defend.
0: Yeah, he's not.
1: Oh, but he does like the butt slit. I don't know.
0: He's on his way.

0: Savannah's hottest hits and Jared and Katie in the morning. We're Hot 98.3. If you have an HOA, maybe you're a member of your HOA or you hate your HOA, your homeowners association, you're not going to want to miss this. A guy turned the nasty text messages that he got from the president of his HOA to his own personal phone. He turned it into a song. This is the song you don't want to miss from the HOA president.
1: So he took the text and made a song. Okay.
2: My HOA president has sent me a lot of texts over the last year and a half. They're really good. So I asked AI to create a song with it. Here it is.

0: That's great.
1: Calling me like an HOA does. Also, Jeremiah for HOA president. Let's tear it down.
2: What kind of neighborhood is he living?
3: I mean, I have no idea.
2: He sounds like somebody I would not want in my neighborhood, and I want to call the HOA on him.
3: You would. Putting a lien on someone's house.
0: Well, if you don't pay, you can.
4: For like a $50 fine, take somebody's house. Yeah. So stupid.
2: Well, if you don't pay it, and the reason why is it keeps the neighborhood looking good. You don't have tall grass that nobody mowed. You don't paint your house blue, like he was saying, and ruin the value of it.
4: Didn't you say that you were going to sue your HOA at one point?
3: Yeah, he did.
2: Yes, I did a while back.
3: Because, why? Because they weren't going to like let you put a sewer pump in the back or something?
2: Oh, yeah, that's what
4: or
2: I did.
4: Or...
2: I was said, hey, I would like possibly in the future to move my septic tank to the field that's in the back that the community owned, because in case I want to put something in the back.
3: Yeah.
2: And they said, no, you can only do that if your septic tank fails. I said, so it just has to fail? And they said, yeah. I'm like, okay, I'll break it today myself. But there was no, I didn't see anything in the guidelines that said you couldn't break your septic tank.
4: That's not crazy
2: so
4: at all.
2: When I did that, they sent me they got an attorney, or I guess they already have one, and they sent me a cease and desist or something like that. And then I wrote back saying I'm going to sue the HOA. And then the neighbors got mad at me because, like, you're costing us a lot of money. I have to pay an attorney to communicate with you back and forth.
4: You're that guy.
3: He is
4: you're putting the dues up.
2: Some of the HOA rules, I get the whole looking good in the neighborhood
4: and all that.
2: A bush you have to sometimes.
3: Yeah, that's so annoying.
2: But HOA typically is when somebody complains. Then they take action.
3: Mm-hmm.
2: Or if the house is blue. You know what I mean?
4: Right.
2: So I just like HOAs. I mean, they put in this gas line through the whole entire, you know this gas line that's going up the East Coast?
4: I've heard a little bit about it.
2: Yeah, it's huge. And they're putting one in the neighborhood, I guess, because it went through somebody else's backyard. They gave them like $90,000 to the HOA.
3: Wow.
2: So we have so much money in the HOA, like $150,000. And I'm like, let's use this for something like maybe a pickleball court or a basketball court or cement cornhole board, something. Well, I mean, why do we have so much money?
4: All things I like.
3: Yeah. Right. Only things you like.
2: All that money's just sitting there.
3: Mm-hmm.
4: Yeah, yeah.
2: What are they going to do with it?
4: I don't know.
3: Save it for something. I don't. You need something.
4: Then the people on it. I mean, and there's obviously people that volunteer their time and they do a good job, but they get like a power trip.
3: Yeah.
2: Oh yeah.
4: And you're not. I guess you could be technically elected, but it's kind of like not really. And you're just somebody who lives in the neighborhood.
3: Mm-hmm.
4: You're
2: You are elected.
4: Yeah, but I mean, it's not like
3: because somebody has to do it, and everybody typically is like, not me.
2: Yeah. Well, why would you want to do that? That seems like you don't get paid for it,
4: exactly.
2: And you're constantly getting complaints.
3: I think it's I think people want to feel like they're a part of the neighborhood, and then, like we were just mentioning, then it's the control and the power.
4: Yes.
3: Somehow or another seeps in, and then it just can take over.
2: Well, Carol, my wife, was on the social committee.
3: Mm-hmm.
2: And that annoyed me.
3: Why?
2: Because she was having these really nice parties and stuff at the pool and social events and got the Kona ice truck there for the kids. And I'm thinking to myself, this is what I'm paying for?
3: Yes.
2: And I'm thinking to myself, this is too much government because...
3: That is called community.
2: Yes, right. But they're forcing taxes on me. This is how I feel.
3: Oh,
2: to
3: God.
2: Pay for what?
3: Nothing. They're just such a Scrooge.
2: So I really feel like the HOA is very liberal at times. At the same time,
4: you love it.
3: All you want is a pickleball court because it benefits you.
2: If they have all that money in the HOA, yes.
3: I'd have more social events.
2: No.
3: Yeah, get to know your neighbors.
2: No. And I was like, Carol was all excited and complaining about that. She didn't have enough money for the social events. I'm like, it was a big argument. I'm like, you are causing me to spend money. You're causing this household to spend money on things we don't need to spend money on.
3: But now you have it in the bank with the HOA, so you don't have to worry about it. To have your community
4: events. But the fees come out either way.
3: Yeah.
4: So it's not like they're charging you more like, all right, if you want social events, it's going to be $50 more a month.
3: No, you're paying no matter what.
2: No, I want that money to be used for a pickleball court.
3: You
2: for
3: just
2: what you
3: don't
2: want.
3: Like it. That's the thing.
2: No,
3: yes,
2: that is not true. It would make the neighborhood go up in value.
3: No,
2: if you
3: whatever.
2: Had
4: I like how you're like, that's the type of guy I'd call the HOA on, and it's like, you're the guy.
3: You're the guy.
4: You're the guy.
3: You're the guy.
4: Yeah.
2: I almost called my neighbor on the Christmas lights that were on too long.
4: Yeah.
3: Talk about control.
2: And now I think I got so aggravated that the entire cul-de-sac now leaves their Christmas lights on for like a month after. And it's ridiculous. I come home, I can't.
3: just
2: I think it is just to aggravate me. It's not just one. It started with one house. Now, four houses in the cul-de-sac, full-blown, major displays, leave it on, for like a month after, and I'm tempted now to put a complaint in before the season even starts.
3: I don't think you're going to win that one. If it's the whole cul-de-sac, they're going to
2: I would win. Nobody's complained so far. That's why as soon as you get a complaint, they have to investigate. And in the bylaws, it says you cannot keep your Christmas lights on for that long.
4: Oh, my gosh.
3: How long do they give you?
2: I forget.
4: What, December 31st or something?
2: No. It's not that long. You take down your Christmas lights, New Year's Eve weekend or
4: December 31st. Yeah, New Year's weekend.
2: Well, because that's typical. It starts the day after Thanksgiving and right after New Year's. New Year's is the cutoff date for most people.
3: For your HOA.
2: No, not the HOA, but that's what a lot of people do.
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7: Hot. We've got another humid start for your Friday morning. Temperatures are going to warm up into the 90s this afternoon, but they'll feel like the triple digits. It's going to be warm for the next couple of days. We are going to see a little bit of relief in some spotty shower chances over the next couple of days and through the weekend. I'm meteorologist Kathleen Liberto with the WJCL 22 forecast.
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7: Weather. We've got another humid start for your Friday morning. Temperatures are going to warm up into the 90s this afternoon, but they'll feel like the triple digits. It's going to be warm for the next couple of days. We are going to see a little bit of relief in some spotty shower chances over the next couple of days and through the weekend. I'm meteorologist Kathleen Liberto with the WJCL 22 forecast.
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Hey, it's Katie from Jared and Katie in the Morning. Be sure to join us Monday morning around 8:20. The World Cup has kicked off officially, and there are some Europeans who are getting their very first taste of America, and you are never going to believe the number one place that has blown them away. 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Oh,

98.3, what is to blame for America's declining birth rates? Not just the cost of living and expensive daycare and medical bills, but also apparently our phones. New study says we're too busy looking at our screens to do the do.

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11: Weather. We've got another humid start for your Friday morning. Temperatures are going to warm up into the 90s this afternoon, but they'll feel like the triple digits. It's going to be warm for the next couple of days. We are going to see a little bit of relief in some spotty shower chances over the next couple of days and through the weekend. I'm meteorologist Kathleen Liberto with the WJCL 22 forecast.
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Hear members of the show sing their favorite songs in the shower. 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
7: We've got another humid start for your Friday morning. Temperatures are going to warm up into the 90s this afternoon, but they'll feel like the triple digits. It's going to be warm for the next couple of days. We are going to see a little bit of relief in some spotty shower chances over the next couple of days and through the weekend. I'm meteorologist Kathleen Lombardo with the WJCL 22 forecast.

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9: We've got another humid start for your Friday morning. Temperatures are going to warm up into the 90s this afternoon, but they'll feel like the triple digits. It's going to be warm for the next couple of days. We are going to see a little bit of relief in some spotty shower chances over the next couple of days and through the weekend. I'm meteorologist Kathleen Lombardo with the WJCL 22 forecast.

What do all these foreigners think of America coming in from the World Cup? Well, they're shocked by the heat, number one. Also, loving Walmart, loving Waffle House, and loving this girl, Ella Langley. 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

0: 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No? 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
0: 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It's like the worst of both of them.
1: 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Mm-hmm. 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

0: like it. 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Yeah. Black Street Productions. We out. 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We out.
1: 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First game for Team USA is tonight. 9 o'clock against Paraguay. I think I will be asleep on the couch by then. Hot 98.3. This is Alex Warren.

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Didn't have any Instagram issues myself. 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I don't like that. Hot 98.3. 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
6: We've got another humid start for your Friday morning. Temperatures are going to warm up into the 90s this afternoon, but they'll feel like the triple digits. It's going to be warm for the next couple of days. We are going to see a little bit of relief in some spotty shower chances over the next couple of days and through the weekend. I'm meteorologist Kathleen Liberto with the WJCL 22 forecast.

Katie from Jared and Katie in the Morning. Be sure to join us Monday morning around 8:20. The World Cup has kicked off officially, and there are some Europeans who are getting their very first taste of America, and you are never going to believe the number one place that has blown them away. 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

0: They are really turned on by foreplay, by neck kisses, by being a good kisser, and then telling your partner, I like that.
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More than 40 breweries, as well as wineries and distilleries. This year, we're adding in a mechanical bull, a golf simulator, live music, unlimited taste.

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Maybe you want to go to the movies and see The Devil Wears Prada 2. I have not seen it yet. 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
1: Looking up now at delays over in the Hardeeville, South Carolina area. Congestion on I-95 northbound and southbound, getting there towards Hardy Boulevard at exit 5. And then keeping an eye on some road work now back in town for a little bit longer there. Rankin there by Goshen Road westbound. Your right lane blocked off, getting towards Hodgefield Road. And then also currently keeping an eye on some delays over towards town on I-516 eastbound and westbound, slowing down nearing Abercorn Street. Another traffic update in minutes. I'm Zach Grizzle.
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10: Hot. Get ready for a hot afternoon across southeast Georgia and the low country. Temperatures are going to be in the mid to upper 90s, but it'll feel like the triple digits. It's going to be warm all weekend long, and we will see a few chances for some showers and thunderstorms. I'm meteorologist Kathleen Liberta with the WJCL 22 forecast.

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6: Heavy congestion up towards Hardyville on I-95 in your north and south lanes. You're slow there between Hardy Boulevard and Highway 278. That's exits 5 and exit 8 in either direction. Can't consider alternate routes such as Highway 17. And also keeping an eye on some congestion there on Speedway Boulevard northbound as you're leaving town, crossing the state line there at the Savannah River. Some slight delays there, but picking up as you continue northbound up towards Highway 315. Another traffic update in minutes.
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2: Looking at some congestion now as you're making your way southbound on I-95. You're slowing down there a little ways before Louisville Road off of Highway 80. That's exit 102. It's continuing to be sluggish as you make your way past I-16 off of exit 99. Freeing up a little bit, though, getting down towards Henderson. And also keeping eyes on delays on Abercorn Street westbound. You're sluggish a little bit before Veterans Parkway. Those delays continuing as you move westbound towards Ogeechee Road. Another traffic update in minutes. I'm Zach Rizzle.
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14: Weather. Get ready for a hot afternoon across southeast Georgia and the low country. Temperatures are going to be in the mid to upper 90s, but it'll feel like the triple digits. It's going to be warm all weekend long, and we will see a few chances for some showers and thunderstorms. I'm meteorologist Catherine Liberta with the WJCL 22 forecast.
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0: He went to a hypnotist, and he said, I was so skeptical. The way he described it, it felt like you're almost kind of on a drug
1: okay.
0: a little bit. Out of your mind.
1: I like it.
0: Super relaxed.
1: Yes.
0: Super relaxed.
1: Okay.
0: Super relaxed. It feels like you access, they help you, they guide you to access a different part of your brain.
1: That is exactly how I feel when I smoke pot.
0: That's why we do drugs.
1: Hello. My brain, and I am on board.
0: Well, you've been hypnotized many times.
1: See?
2: Yeah.
1: See?
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4: Looking at some congestion now as you're making your way southbound on I-95. You're slowing down there a little ways before Louisville Road off of Highway 80 at exit 102. Continuing to be sluggish as you make your way past I-16 off of exit 99. Freeing up a little bit, though, getting down towards Henderson. And also keeping eyes on delays on Abercorn Street westbound. You're sluggish a little bit before Veterans Parkway. Those delays continuing as you move westbound towards Ogeechee Road. Another traffic update in minutes. I'm Zach Rizzle.
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if you are addicted to Starbucks, like myself, good news I found out today from my barista, Ben. The Starbucks S'mores Frappuccino is returning this summer. It'll be out on June 30th. You're welcome. 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
1: Heads up now. Looks like some trouble in Chatham County. There's a crash I-95 southbound before Highway 204, exit 94. Seeing those delays stretching back past I-16 over towards Highway 80 at Louisville Road. That's exit 102. Also a nearby crash. Keep an eye out for over on I-16 westbound. A crash there by Dean Forest Road, exit 160. Off on your right-hand side. Some mild to moderate delays there at times. That's a look at traffic.
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15: Weather. Get ready for a hot afternoon across southeast Georgia and the low country. Temperatures are going to be in the mid to upper 90s, but it'll feel like the triple digits. It's going to be warm all weekend long, and we will see a few chances for some showers and thunderstorms. I'm meteorologist Kathleen Liberta with the WJCL 22 forecast.

Have you heard of a backwards beach day? I'm all about trying it. Hot 98.3, Savannah's hottest hits. I'm Nathan James. That's where you skip the crowds and the hot sun at the beach during the day, and you go like at this time of the day, right around after work, sunset, after your after work nap, and enjoy the cooler weather. You can actually walk on the sand at that time frame, too.

The National Weather Service in Charleston has issued a severe thunderstorm warning for portions of Bullock County in southeastern Georgia, Effingham County in southeastern Georgia, Screven County in southeastern Georgia, until 7:30 p.m. Eastern Daylight Time. At 6:41 p.m. Eastern Daylight Time, a severe thunderstorm was located over Brooklyn, moving east at 30 miles an hour. Hazard, 60 miles an hour wind gusts and small hail. Source, radar indicated. Impact, expect damage to roofs, siding, and trees. Locations impacted include Statesboro, Guyton, Brooklyn, Newington, Oliver, Leefield, Dover, Egypt, Stilson, and Capitolo. This includes Interstate 16 between mile markers 121 and 122. Seek shelter inside a well-built structure and stay away from windows. The storm is capable of producing damaging winds. Wind damage with this storm will occur before any rain or lightning. Do not wait for the sound of thunder before taking cover. Seek shelter immediately inside a sturdy structure and stay away from windows. Report severe weather to your nearest law enforcement agency or the National Weather Service office in Charleston, South Carolina. Size.

It's Katie from Jared and Katie in the Morning. Be sure to join us Monday morning around 8:20. The World Cup has kicked off officially, and there are some Europeans who are getting their very first taste of America, and you are never going to believe the number one place that has blown them away. That's Monday morning around 8:20 on Savannah's Hot 98.3.

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5: Heads up now. Looks like some trouble in Chatham County. That's a crash. I-95 southbound before Highway 204, exit 94. Seeing those delays stretching back past I-16 over towards Highway 80 at Louisville Road. That's exit 102. Also a nearby crash. Keep an eye out for people on I-16 westbound. A crash there by Dean Forest Road, exit 160. Off on your right-hand side. Some mild to moderate delays there at times. That's a look at traffic. I'm Zach Rizzle.
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14: 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You could watch it at home, but what's more American than watching the fight surrounded by beautiful women, ice-cold beer, and hot wings? Emperor's Savannah, 12 North Lathrop Avenue. 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
1: Hot 98.3, hope you're keeping cool this weekend. It is going to be a hot one. It's Tripper nonstop.